0: 94.3 WYBC, the rhythm of the city. Now in Connecticut news, homeowners, renters, and businesses that were impacted by September's flooding can now apply for low-interest disaster loans after Governor Ned Lamont announced the approval of disaster declaration for New Haven, Fairfield, and Litchfield counties. 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I have Lauren Hill right after this.
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1: Yes. It was a beautiful day. It's going to be a beautiful night. Break out the champagne. Everybody get a laugh. Let's start it off sexy. What do you say?

Let's get the party started. 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That's when I knew that your heart was scarring. 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Like, wait, babe,

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1: 94.3 WYBC, the rhythm of the city. Now in entertainment news, do you like hip hop? And are you into Broadway plays? Well, you might be interested in this. Nas is helping turn the classic 1984 hip hop film Beat Street into a Broadway musical. This film, the 1984 film, brought breakdancing, DJing, and graffiti to the big screen through the story of young Bronx artists chasing their dreams. And now Nas is helping carry that story to the Broadway stage. The production is still in development, but are you interested in seeing this? I'll keep you posted when I get more information on its debut date. I have Jodeci coming up.
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0: Eric's Sermon on 94.3 WYBC, The Rhythm of the City. 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

0: That's Tracy Spencer on 94.3 WYBC, The Rhythm of the City. It is Late Night Rhythms with DJ Platinum. That song was Tender Kisses, released in 1991. Reached number one on the R&B Billboard charts. Classic right there. Now, if you like that one, I have more classics that you will love. Trust me. I got more of your favorite slow jams, love songs, and conversations, starting with Donnell Jones. I know you like Donnell Jones. Right after this.
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0: 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I have Janae Aiko coming up.
1: 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We are the Rhythm of the City, 94.3 WYBC, in the community, 24/7, 365.
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0: 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It is Late Night Rhythms. Now, do you like R&B like this? Well, make sure you come out December 12th to my Dress to Impress I Love R&B Day Party at Club Vendome, featuring a slow jam sing-along for the last hour. 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

0: Erica Badu on 94.3 WIBC, the rhythm of the city. It is Late Night Rhythms. That was Next Lifetime, released in 1997 as the second single off her debut album, Baduism. Do you remember that album? I might still have the CD somewhere. Now, as I make my way out the door, I want you to take care of yourself, pray, and protect your peace. My name is DJ Platinum, and you can follow me on Facebook, Instagram, and TikTok at The Real DJ Platinum, and I'll catch you tomorrow. 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
1: Look at somebody and tell them, say, he's not finished with me. 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
1: Hey, it's DD in the Morning, and we just want to make sure that your weather game is on point, everybody. 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
2: Partly to mostly sunny, breezy, milder, temperatures in the mid-70s today. Clear, a little cooler tonight, 47. Tomorrow, mostly sunny, highs in the upper 60s. Saturday, sunny, temperatures in the upper 60s. Sunday, a mixture of sun and clouds to start, becoming cloudy, also breezy. Showers possible towards and after sunset, highs in the upper 60s and low 70s. Monday, cloudy with showers possible early, then some partial clearing.
0: 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Let's get a check of the roads with our latest WYBC traffic report.
3: Northbound on the Wilbur Cross from exit 38 to exit 46, there's construction going on. Southbound on the Merritt Parkway, there's roadwork from exit 32 to exit 30. There's roadwork going on Route 8 in both directions between exits 18 and 17. Metro North is running on or close. I'm John Lynch with New Haven Traffic.
4: The best way to rise and shine is with DD in the Morning and Daryl Huckabee.
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0: Hey, it's Dee Dee in the morning and welcome to the show. It is Thursday. Is October 8th, 2026. Good morning, Trey G.
1: Hey, happy Thursday.
0: And good morning to comedian JJ Williamson.
2: Good morning, good morning, good morning. Good people.
0: It is Thursday, October 8th, National Cowboy Boot Day.
2: Hey, these boots were made for walking.
0: And that's just what they'll do.
2: One of these days, these boots are gonna walk all over you.
0: Can you remember any of the rest of it?
2: Nope.
0: Me either. That's the only part I know. That's the only part I know, too. And we only know that from some movie.
2: Yeah, it's iconic. That's it. That's
1: how. Our boots are still in as big as they were when, like a couple years ago, what, Trail Ride started coming along.
0: You mean cowboy boots?
1: Cowboy boots, I mean. Are they still hot as they were a couple years ago?
3: Certain regions. Now, I will say that.
0: Okay. And they do look hot, by the way. I want to say that. I don't know how women do it in the summertime. I'll look up and these women will have on cowboy boots in the summer. I'll be like, I know your feet hot.
2: Yes, and funky.
3: And there's something sexy about a boot, though.
0: It is. Boots and shorts to me are the cutest.
2: Yeah.
0: I love to see a girl in some cute shorts and some cowboy boots. That's my goal in life. I want to wear that.
3: I love to see a woman in that, too.
0: All right, thanks. Hey, it's World Octopus Day.
3: Okay.
0: Mm-hmm. National Mall Walking Day.
1: Oh, shut up.
0: Y'all remember that?
1: I
0: used to see mall walkers.
1: Yeah, they still do it.
0: Do they? I ain't been in a mall in forever.
1: But them jokers still be hitting them corners. They hit them corners. They don't cheat.
0: JJ said, not them corners, but them corners.
1: Them corners. That's.
0: It's National Salmon Day. I was going to say salmon, but it's salmon.
1: You should have said salmon.
0: National Salmon Day.
1: Fine.
0: Why they put the L in there anyway then? If we got to say salmon. Why we put it in there?
1: Yeah, for real.
0: Why is it silent? Just take it out.
1: Yeah, for real.
0: All right. Let's celebrate birthdays. Here we go.
4: I want to say happy birthday to you.
0: Happy birthday goes out to YouTube star Funny Mike.
3: Oh, okay.
1: Funny Mike.
0: The actor Nick Cannon. Yeah.
1: Nick.
0: Mm-hmm. Actor Matt Damon is celebrating a birthday today.
1: Okay.
0: Pop singer Bruno Mars.
1: Bruno.
0: Celebrating a birthday today. Saucy Santana celebrating.
3: Okay.
0: Rapper G Herbo.
3: G Herb Chicago.
0: And he's the Chicago's Jay-Z?
3: Yep. No, that's Lil Durk.
0: Oh, that's Durk is the Jay-Z.
3: G Herbo is somebody else.
0: Oh, just,
1: but be patient. He might get it. We don't know yet.
0: G Herbo is Chicago's Ludacris.
3: I don't know. Just making something up now.
0: It's just so crazy when I hear that.
3: Yeah.
0: And then gospel singer CeCe Winans celebrating a birthday today.
1: CeCe.
0: We kicked the show off with early morning memes, y'all. Mine, I found one. It just said, Alexa, print me out another paycheck. I didn't mess this one up, please.
3: Uh-uh.
0: Since we using AI like we using it, print me a whole nother paycheck.
3: Yeah.
0: That may be a good one. I'm going to tell ChatGPT I'm going to put my paycheck in it.
3: I do like that one.
0: I know it.
3: I do like
0: create
3: that
0: me
3: one.
0: A new check.
3: Yeah, for real. You going to jail, too. I got one. Mine says, once you start working them 312s a week, you never going back to 5/8s again.
0: All right.
1: Damn.
3: If you know, you know.
0: Yeah.
3: If you know, you know. Yeah, give me that extra day.
1: Come on now. All right, here we go. I bought my wife 13 pair of panties, all the same color. And she gonna talk about, people gonna think I don't change my panties. And he said, which people?
0: Thank you. Who?
1: Which people?
0: Who?
1: Who looking at him? Yeah, he tried to catch him. He caught him, really. He caught him.
0: Yeah. That's how we kick the show off. Early morning memes coming up this morning. What can a partner bring to the relationship that makes you not want to leave? You'd be like, I'm with you for life.
3: Yeah, that's it. Locked in, twin.
0: That's it. Plus, we're going to get to know another entrepreneur with our small business spotlight, and we're going to drop some money in your pockets with $1,000 minute game. It's going to be a great day.
1: A great day.
0: It sure is. It's Thursday. It's Dee Dee in the morning.
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6: Northbound on the Wilbur Cross from exit 38 to exit 46, there's construction going on. Southbound on the Merritt Parkway, there's roadwork from exit 32 to exit 30. There's roadwork going on Route 8 in both directions between exits 18 and 17. Metro North is running on or close. I'm John Lynch with New Haven Traffic.
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0: it's Dee Dee in the morning. Guys, I need to talk to you about something.
1: Oh. Is it your stuffy nose?
0: No. Yeah. Well, you know, I'm going to move past it. It's just that I have some allergy issues right now.
1: You need to blow that.
0: I can't. It's stopped up. It just, yeah.
2: Ooh, boy.
1: You need some Vicks.
0: You need
1: a warm towel. Put you up under a warm faucet and some Vicks vapor rub to open you up a little bit. And a little Zyrtec.
0: And Zyrtec. I need some Zyrtec. Mm-hmm. Yeah.
2: Or we can go old school. I just give you old shotgun from old blunt.
1: Ew.
0: That opens your nostrils.
2: Yeah, open your nostrils.
0: I ain't never heard that. I've never heard that.
2: Let's try it.
0: Okay, sure. Well, listen, guys, I got to talk to you something. My mother used to tell me this. She had told me this a long time ago. You know, my mother used to tell me, do not eat in your car. Yeah. She used to always say to me, don't eat in your car.
1: Why?
0: She just said it wasn't sanitary and other things. She was like, you mean you cannot wait? Cause like I would get my fast food and be eating it in the car. And she used to always go, you can't wait till you get home. Nope. You need to wait till you get home. Nope. Well, I should have listened to my mama yesterday.
1: Uh-oh.
0: I stopped to get me a burger, when we got off work. I was hungry.
1: Okay.
0: It's lunchtime for us when we get off here.
1: Absolutely.
0: Yeah, we get out of here.
1: I want real food.
0: Yeah, I don't want breakfast. And so we have a guy, there's a little deli and we go to him lately where he goes and he makes me a hot link sandwich.
1: Uh-huh.
0: Well, yesterday I didn't get my hot link sandwich. And I will say this little man does a great hot link sandwich, y'all. It'd be on some toasted white bread with a hot link, fried egg and some cheese.
1: Cheese on there. He make a good BLT sandwich too now.
0: Now, I didn't get to it yesterday, so instead I stopped to get me a chili cheeseburger. While eating the chili cheeseburger, I come to a stop abruptly. Somebody in front of me while I'm eating my chili cheeseburger. Okay.
2: Disaster.
0: Now I get my chili cheeseburger with just chili cheese and some onions and a little bit of mustard.
1: Okay.
0: Mm-hmm. But for some reason they decided to load it up with some onions. So as I do the abrupt stop, I jerk a little bit.
1: Crazy.
0: A little bit of the chili spilled on my jeans.
1: Oh no.
0: But the onion flew to the passenger side. An onion flew to the passenger
1: side. How hard did you stop? How fast was you going?
0: I was going and I wasn't paying attention because I'm eating.
1: Because you're eating.
0: Right. And I looked down to like get the hamburger right and pull some of the paper off of it while I'm eating. And all of a sudden as I look down, somebody stops in front of me. You know what I mean? And I had to stop. Okay.
1: Right.
0: So now the onion flew to the passenger seat.
1: Mm-hmm.
0: I get out of the car. I'm thinking it's got to be a small, because it's diced onions, right? I'm like, I'm just going to go on in and I'm going to finish my burger.
1: Oh, no. You went in the house and left the onion in the seat?
0: What? I didn't see it.
1: Oh.
0: I don't know where it went. I knew it went to the passenger side. It could have went in between. I don't know.
1: So you didn't even look, man.
0: I didn't look. I just left. I didn't think it was it's a tiny onion, I thought. It was a diced onion, Trey. It's not a ring. It wasn't sliced.
1: It don't matter.
0: It was diced.
1: Oh, my.
0: I get in the car yesterday evening.
1: I know where you're going.
0: I get in the dang car. Once I get in the car, what happens?
1: Mm-mm.
0: Poof.
1: Yep.
0: Onion smell.
1: Yeah.
0: This is the strongest diced piece of onion I have ever smelled. My car is on fire this morning.
1: Ew.
0: Still. Yeah. So this is yesterday evening. So now I'm on the phone with my husband, and while I'm talking to him, he goes, what is wrong with you? And I said, I'm looking under the seat. I'm looking for an onion. He said, what kind of onion? Is it a red onion, a yellow onion?
2: Onion?
0: I said, I don't know what it is. It's diced.
1: Uh-uh.
0: It was on my burger. And when I stopped the
1: That's an encouraging husband. That's a good man, Savannah. What kind of onion? Is it a red onion?
0: Yeah. A yellow onion? No. Right. It's a white onion? No. It's a diced onion. I can't find this one little diced onion, and it has lit this goddamn car up.
1: Oh,
0: I got a Jeep. The whole thing is lit up. So now I'm looking up under the seat in between. I cannot find this little piece
2: Still
0: of
2: can't find.
0: I can't find it. I got in the car this morning. It's funky.
1: Yeah.
0: It's funky in my car.
1: Mm.
0: I swear to God, I cannot find the onion. So I told him, I said, I'm going to go get it detailed today. I got to go spend $100 to get my car detailed.
1: See?
0: So I get this onion smell about
1: it. That one onion
0: caused
1: all this havoc. That's why you should have got it right when you got out the car. You should set that burger down.
0: I guess I didn't think I would be able to find. I didn't think one little dice was going to funk up car like it did.
1: Yeah. Them onions be strong, boy.
0: This must have been a fresh organic onion or something.
1: Potent.
0: That they used.
1: Yeah.
0: This onion had to be organic. You know what? It was a mom and pop, so I should have known.
1: Oh, yeah, for
0: so
1: sure.
0: So mom and pop are using real onions and stuff.
1: This ain't
0: know?
1: No McDonald's
0: right.
1: Burger King
0: no.
1: onion.
0: Yeah. No. Yeah. This is a strong, real onion.
1: Mm.
0: Now, one that was, what's wrong?
2: Now my marijuana, senses are going off. So you made, a stop fast.
0: Uh huh.
2: And the onion went to your passenger side.
0: Yeah, the chili fell on my jeans and then the piece of the onion flew
1: irresponsible.
0: To the passenger side.
2: Damn, how that thing go to the right like that?
1: Shut up.
0: It was, I don't know. I don't understand.
1: That
0: must have
1: been a hard stop.
2: Yeah, for real.
1: My God. And,
0: but there were so many onions on it too.
1: I can't do that. If I spill anything in my car, I don't care if it's a fry. I'm gonna get it out of there.
2: Yeah, me too.
1: As soon as I pull over, I'm on it.
0: Well, maybe, can you go down there right now and go to my car and help me? But maybe you can find this one piece of onion.
1: See, I got a weak stomach. I'll be done threw up in your car. You'd have even more of a mess to clean up. It's stinking here.
0: Damn. Y'all, I'm gonna tell you something. Y'all gotta stop. I'm gonna tell you where they probably got it. It was a mom and pop. They probably grew this onion themselves. See, y'all gotta stop with these gardens and these strong ass onions. I'm used to these fake ones they got in the store.
1: You know, I'm glad you didn't have nobody in your car with you. They would have said, "Damn, D.D. Musty."
0: Okay.
2: Yeah.
0: Smell like Funyuns up in there.
1: Smell like Funyuns in there.
0: Anyways, I'll let you know tomorrow what happens and whether or not the smell goes down. All right. It's D.D. in the morning.
3: 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Here's the latest WYBC traffic report.
4: Northbound on the Wilbur Cross from exit 38 to exit 46, there's construction going on. Southbound on the Merritt Parkway, there's roadwork from exit 32 to exit 30. There's roadwork going on Route 8 in both directions between exits 18 and 17. Metro North is running on or close. I'm John Lynch with New Haven Traffic.
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0: Good morning. It's Dee Dee in the morning, and we appreciate you listening.
1: We really do.
0: Trey G's here, also comedian JJ Williamson. All right, JJ says, you know, he does something here, and what is this? This isn't this what we doing? Wait.
1: Wait on this. Oh, that's what we're doing.
0: Okay.
1: Now we ain't talking about that right there.
0: Okay.
1: Hey, we're going to my classic, the legendary.
2: I'll be damn. Yeah, baby. Still brought to you by nobody.
1: But I'm gonna change them things, man. We're gonna change that, man. It's time for you, the legendary I'll be damn, brought to you by nobody. Here we go. Man, you ever went out of town? You ever went out of town or went to the movies or just went to an event? Man, you park your car, man, and you get ready to come back and go home. And you trying to unlock your car, but the damn key don't work. The battery then went dead.
0: On your key.
3: I'm going through that right now.
1: Wow. I'd be damn.
3: Right now.
1: Now you got to either buy a battery or call a locksmith.
0: Or learn how to pull your key out of it.
1: Well, some of them don't have that. Yeah, not every one of them. Not all of them.
3: I also be scared, too, that when you use your key, the alarm is going to go off. And it's like, dang, how do I get the alarm to cut off?
1: I be damn.
3: Yeah.
1: That done happened to me.
3: Yeah.
1: That done happened to me, man. Hated. You know, so I done been stuck on the side of the road for a long time because that damn battery done went down.
3: That's why we depended too much on technology. Them key fobs is the devil.
1: Yeah, boy, man, they the devil. And then they charge your arm and leg if they got to come out there and do it for you. You be like, man, well, just drop me off at CVS.
0: Not an arm and leg.
1: Yeah. I think it's a CR-234 anyway. I know what battery I need to be. I be damn. Man, you ever told somebody you finna hang, you're not going to be able to hang out tonight, and you ain't going to be able to pick you up, man, I ain't going to go. But you end up going, and damn it, you see them there.
3: Damn, yep.
1: I hate that. You being so, you have to make up something. You know, it was just the last minute. I tried to call you, and they're going to be like, I ain't had no missed call from you.
3: If you ain't want to pick me up,
1: just say you ain't want to pick me up.
3: You tried to be slick.
1: Yeah, I did. I tried to be slick.
3: It backfired
1: on me. I be damn they up in this thing. I be damn. Man, you ever had to get up early in the morning, man? You just set your alarm. You in there sleep. And you get up and go to the restroom, man, bathroom, man, and go but lay back down. But damn it, you can't go back to sleep.
3: Yeah.
1: For nothing. I'd be damn.
3: Damn it.
1: Now, the alarm gonna go off at 4, but guess what? It's 1:46.
0: Ah.
1: Man, you.

0: back sleepy.
1: Right.
0: I be damn about that. But ladies and gentlemen, y'all know what time it is. It's time for me to get my groove on.
2: What? Oh,
0: hit it.
2: No.
0: Hey.
1: Aye, aye, aye.
0: Come on now.

0: am.
1: Still brought to you by nobody.
0: Thank you.
1: Sexy Taco.
0: Thank you, JJ. Boop, boop. Alrighty.
1: I mean, damn.
0: It's Dee Dee in the morning.
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0: Alrighty, good morning. It's Dee Dee in the morning. Let's get into the hot topics though, because did anybody hear what Young Thug says his new album is going to be about? Did anybody hear this? All I can say is Mary J. Blige move over and Beyonce move over.
1: Stop.
0: He about to get in that bag, y'all.
1: I know you lying.
0: Ladies, move over. Here we go. Let's get into it.
2: Hot Topics. We back on that.
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0: 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Before we get into anything right now, did y'all hear the story out of Vietnam? Has anybody heard this story?
1: Vietnam.
0: And this is where people here end up worried about what we eating.
1: Mm-mm.
0: Vietnam police bust alleged cat theft ring after 2,700 pets were stolen from neighborhoods for meat.
1: Oh no. I was just going to say, what they doing with the cats now?
0: Yep.
1: They eating the cats.
0: Yep. They said a massive alleged cat stealing operation in Vietnam has been broken up after police accused a group of men of taking thousands of pets from residential neighborhoods and funneling them into the country's cat meat trade.
1: Ew. Now, hear me out. I don't want to eat a cat. No. I don't want to eat a dog or anything like that. But in different countries, they are like, you know, that's a delicacy in that country.
4: Yeah. Yeah.
1: Why is it that we draw the line at eating like cats and dogs? We eat every other animal.
0: Somebody, I saw something that said we learned discrimination as kids. We started out learning discrimination as kids because we will eat certain four-legged animals.
1: Right.
0: And not others.
1: Yeah.
0: We discriminate.
1: Yeah.
0: Do you get the point?
1: Why do we villainize eating like and I'm not saying I want to eat them, but it's just like we'll eat like a lion or a tiger.
0: I ain't eating no lion.
1: Or a cheetah. If somebody made it, you know what I'm saying?
0: I only eat what I'm used to eating as a child. Give me the chicken, the beef, the pig. That's it.
1: I'm just saying, man. If you went to like a really high class restaurant, they was like, "Oh yeah, this is shark." You would be like, "Okay, let me taste it."
0: They be eating duck and alligator. I don't eat that.
1: Exactly.
4: It's duck and alligator. It's good.
1: You see what I'm saying?
4: Yeah, it's good though.
0: You eat possum, don't you? A raccoon? Which one is it?
4: I have.
0: Which one you eat?
4: Possum.
0: Possum. Man. You had possum soup or something, right?
1: That's insane. But you draw the line at Fido. But you won't eat Cujo.
4: Oh.
0: No.
4: Now her Simba ain't bad.
1: But you gonna scarf your nose at Garfield.
4: Yeah, right. You know what I'm saying?
1: But you eating possum over here.
0: It's like they're domesticated. Those are animals that are in our home.
1: Is that what it is?
0: Although I have seen, I think they said, was it George Clooney used to have a pet pig?
1: See?
0: So some people have pet pigs.
1: Frogs.
4: Right.
1: Frogs.
4: Now don't you go home and look at Dak like, I wonder what you taste like.
0: Don't do it. The other thing y'all saw the teacher that was.
4: Oh my God.
0: This story is hilarious.
4: Yeah, man. This is a teacher out of Milwaukee. Imposter teacher in Milwaukee. She's 23-year-old. She went out there. She got felony charges going against. She tried to be a substitute teacher.
5: A Wisconsin woman is accused of posing as a substitute teacher and making lewd and disturbing comments to students. Amy Jones is charged with 6 felonies after authorities say she walked into this Milwaukee high school and told the office staff she was a sub. She was then assigned to a class where students say she used profane language, racial slurs, and organized students by race and gender in the class. According to the complaint, she told one boy he was fat, told others they were the types of people to have incest, and told one girl she would either become a stripper or a hooker. Jones was removed from the school by the third period after students reported her. The 23-year-old, who's a former student at the school, told police she was bored and hates kids and just wanted to mess around. Her lawyer blames her mental health issues.
1: I was like, she must got some kind of mess going on.
4: And the fact that you went to a school that you went to
0: years ago,
4: said, that.
0: I hate kids, so I'm just playing.
1: The bigger issue is, how did you do that?
0: Because she just walked in and they need substitute teachers. Yeah. Clearly, they just said, all right, here's what you need, right? Nobody vetted her. They didn't ask questions other than, hey, I'm here to be a substitute teacher. Good. Take that class.
1: It's that easy. All the security measures nowadays, you know, when you go up to like schools, elementary schools, middle schools, you got to like buzz in.
4: You got to show your eye.
1: Yes. They do biometric scans on you.
4: For real.
1: Worse than the airport.
0: Yeah. That's crazy. I don't know how she did that. I guess they just really needed help.
1: Yeah.
0: You know?
1: Yes,
0: hey, Young Thug is coming out. Y'all saw this?
1: Yeah.
0: An R&B album.
1: Jeffrey is saying that he is going to compete now with the likes of old Mary J, because he's coming out with a Strictly R&B CD.
6: You have an album coming out potentially next year?
7: This year.
6: This year.
1: Oh. Solo?
7: Yeah. I'm going R&B. It's Mary J.
3: I'm going R&B.
7: Oh, come on.
3: Most of the songs are sexual though. It's probably like two or three heartbreak songs. Most of them is just like fun times, like.
0: What, hold on. Wait, are you going to be up against Mary J. Blige? It sounds like R. Kelly to me.
7: Shut up.
0: Everything sexual.
1: Yeah. You remind me of my G.
0: Yeah. It's hella, you going to do some R. Kelly now?
1: I ain't going to lie to you. It worked for Kanye West. Yeah. You know, he came out with 808s and Heartbreak. It was kind of like, you know, R&B, heartbreak music. So we going to see. It might work for Jeffrey.
4: Yeah. Right. Give him a shot.
1: The auto-tune.
0: Okay. Sure. Mm-hmm. We'll look for that.

0: 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Time to check our latest WYBC traffic report.
1: Southbound delays on 95 from exit 29 down to exit 21. Route 8 has southbound delays heading into 95. No delays on the Merritt Parkway. The other roadways are all looking pretty good. No major delays or slowdowns. The overnight roadwork is all cleared out. No delays on the trains. Metro North is running on or close to schedule system-wide. With your New Haven traffic, I'm John Lynch.
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19: Hey, good morning. It's DD in the morning looking for Trey on this Thursday. I can't believe it's already Thursday.
20: Already.
19: It's quick Thursday. Week. Looking for Trey G to tell us what's trending.
20: Hey, so what's trending, man? Drake and SZA. They are trending for some really huge news. You know, Coachella 2027 is right around the corner. And it's being rumored that Drake and SZA will be headlining Coachella this year.
19: Wow.
20: Okay. Yeah. They will be the headliners for Coachella. They are at least in the top running. So why?

0: people talking about the halftime show at the Super Bowl, Coachella is also like, look, man, we need to be in that conversation too.
1: So not the two of them together.
0: No, not together.
1: It's just either or.
0: You know, it'd be different nights.
1: Yeah.
0: Yeah, right. It'd be different nights.
1: I was going to say, because ain't her work boyfriend is Kendrick Lamar.
0: Facts. Yeah. So we're going to have to see how messy
1: her work husband. Uh-huh.
2: Yeah.
0: Coachella, Drake, really good friends. Too.
2: Coachella, is it always in the same spot? Do they move around?
0: No, I think it's
2: New
0: in
2: York.
1: No,
2: it's in California.
1: It's in California, like Palm Springs.
2: Palm Springs, okay. So it's always out that way.
1: Uh-huh.
2: Okay.
0: Well.
1: Uh-huh. So. All right. We'll see what happens. All right. Listen, coming up, we got the five things you need to know to start your day. Next, it's Aditi in the morning.

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1: All right, it's DD in the Morning. And now listen, we just want to make sure that you know what to expect weather-wise on your commute to work. 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
2: Partly to mostly sunny, breezy, milder, temperatures in the mid-70s today. Clear, a little cooler tonight, 47. Tomorrow, mostly sunny, highs in the upper 60s. Saturday, sunny, temperatures in the upper 60s. Sunday, a mixture of sun and clouds to start, becoming cloudy, also breezy. Showers possible towards and after sunset, highs in the upper 60s and low 70s. Monday, cloudy with showers possible early, then some partial clearing.
0: Daryl Huckabee here with DD in the Morning. Let's get a check on the roads with our latest WYBC traffic report.
3: Southbound delays on 95 from exit 29 down to exit 21. Route 8 has southbound delays heading into 95. No delays on the Merritt Parkway. The other roadways are all looking pretty good. No major delays or slowdowns. The overnight roadwork is all cleared out. No delays on the trains. Metro North is running on or close to schedule system-wide. With your New Haven traffic, I'm John Lynch.
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1: Good morning. It's DD in the Morning. Happy Thursday, everybody. Hey, good morning, Huck.
0: Hey, DD, good morning. It's a throwback Thursday. In 24 hours, we could say, it's a feel-good Friday. We're kicking off the weekend. Can't wait. Just in case you keep track, today's date is October 8th. And taking a look at our national day calendar, it is National Hero Day. Today we honor the real-life heroes who inspire us to be the best people we can be. And typically, it should be your parents or somebody in your family. But a lot of times it's somebody outside of that family circle, somebody in your community that is your real life hero that inspires you to do better. So whoever your real life hero is, reach out to them and show them some love and give thanks. All right, it's just after 6 o'clock, time to get into our words to wake up to, because I know somebody somewhere needs to hear this day. Here we go. You know, bad communication ends a lot of good things, a lot of relationships, partnerships, friendships, and opportunities end not because people stop caring. They end because people stop communicating clearly. Assumptions start growing where conversations should have happened. Pride gets louder, silence gets longer, and eventually something good gets lost. To learn to communicate before you learn to walk away. Let that sink in as you ease your way out of bed today. Coming up, going to get you qualified, be a finalist for the Arts, Television, and Appliance Ultimate Kitchen Appliance Upgrade. In addition, got that word to text for the WYBC Road Ready Used Cars Big Cash Giveaway. 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First, going to kick things off with the five things you need to know to start your day. All right, DD, Throwback Thursday. Let's kick it off with a classic from back in the day.
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0: Good morning. It is Thursday. It's Didi in the morning, and we are all here. Good morning, Trey G.
1: Hey, good morning, good morning.
0: And good morning to comedian JJ Williamson.
2: Good morning, good morning, good morning, good people.
0: Guys, let's get to the five things you need to know to start your day. That's how we kick off this show. Let's go.
3: The five things you need to know right now on Didi in the morning.
0: First thing you need to know right now, y'all saw this about an ex-CIA officer who pled guilty to massive, I mean, a massive fraud situation. Take a listen to this.
4: The CIA officer found with hundreds of these gold bars in his house has pleaded guilty to stealing nearly $200 million from the government. David Rush obtained a senior job at the CIA with top secret clearance after lying his way in, claiming he had a college degree and spent years as a Navy pilot. Neither was true. Once inside the agency, he made up fake classified programs to get the government to hand him all that money. Prosecutors say he effectively acted as his own approving official. He spent $145 million on Florida real estate. He also used government cash to buy 35 luxury watches and two BMWs. And he convinced the government to buy all those gold bars, 298 of them, at a cost of $46 million. At his plea hearing yesterday, Rush also admitted giving a foreign official information that could identify a U.S. clandestine source.
0: Dang, he done did a lot.
2: Yeah.
0: Not only he steal money, take money, lied, fraud, gave up secrets. He's worthless.
5: Well, he only doing what the administration is doing right now. Just using his position to gain an edge.
0: That's true.
2: And he just got caught.
0: Yeah.
2: All.
0: Yeah. 35 luxury watches, two BMWs, gold bars, a mansion. Dang, he was living large.
5: If he'd have said make America great again, he probably would have got away with it.
0: Speaking of making America great again, anybody see this? It's your president. They just sat out there and put a gold naked statue of Trump, and it's on display at a government building in Europe somewhere. Yeah, according to what they're saying now, they said a giant golden statue depicting a naked Donald Trump has gone on display inside one of the European Parliament's buildings.
1: Ew.
0: It's an 8.5 foot tall sculpture, and it's called the Orange Plague, and it shows the nude U.S. president holding justice scales and a long golf club with a golf ball.
2: The Orange Plague.
0: And they are, that's what they, you know what's so funny to me? Remember when they kept saying he's known as the king of injustice. That's what they're saying.
1: Mm.
0: Donald Trump is now the king of injustice. And this is in a foreign country. Remember when they said that people would be laughing at us if we had elected Kamala?
2: Yeah.
0: That we'd be a laughing stock.
2: Yeah.
5: Look at us now.
2: Huh. Yeah. You're on the floor now. At least y'all was just been holding your stomach. Now you're on the floor tickled to death. Well, ladies and gentlemen, let's talk a little college football, man. I gotta give a shout out to this right here, man. You know, we be checking our stats, man. You know, it's week 5 in college football, man. I want to give a huge shout out. His name is Jalen Tolbert. He is leading all college football in passing with over 1,882 yards, and he's from a HBCU.
1: Nice. Wow.
2: Not Texas, not Georgia, not Alabama, not Colorado, but from a HBCU.
0: Mm.
2: And guess what HBCU he at?
0: Don't even.
2: That's right, man. I'm really proud to shout that out, man. Jalen Tolbert, man, he's leading all college football in passing right now, man.
1: Wow.
2: Of all the schools in Division I, Division II, not just HBCU, but even over these Power Five,
0: conferences, man.
2: Shout out to him, man. Number love.
5: I love it. Can we also give flowers to black women? There was a video that was going around on social media of black men describing what it's like to be loved by a black woman. You know, I feel like a lot of times in society too, we be ishing on black women.
2: Right.
5: You know what I'm saying?
0: Yeah, you do.
5: Yeah. Now, I know you, but society can make that a trend, right? But they ish on black men too. But this is about black women right now, okay? And they gave them their flowers, and I think they deserve it. Check this out.
6: How does it feel to be loved by a black woman?
7: Yeah, it's everything, bro. Because we get taught that black women are so difficult. They not, bro. They just don't pull up a book. And I feel like getting a dope black woman to actually love you is like the ultimate one. You don't got nothing else that you really need to accomplish in this life, bro. If you get a good black woman that love you, you won, bro. You're good. You don't need to do nothing else because she's going to help you do everything else.
0: Yeah.
5: Yeah.
0: No.
5: That's real.
2: No wonder I'm winning, man.
5: Yeah, I'm trying to tell you.
2: No wonder I'm winning. Thank you, baby.
5: I'm trying to tell you. Get your black woman on your team,
0: hey,
5: man.
0: Let me tell you what it made me think about, though. Y'all ever seen when there's a white guy one time was on social media. He said, anytime you get a compliment from a black woman, he said, it makes you just feel good.
5: Boy. Yeah.
0: He said, anytime you get a compliment.
5: It'll turn your whole day around.
2: Yeah, for real.
5: Turn your whole day around.
0: I love that.
5: Yes, indeed.
0: Love that for us.
5: Yeah.
0: All right. Hey, listen, those right there are your five things you need to know right now. How about this, though? We do have cash this morning.
5: Uh-oh.
0: And you can win it. All you got to do is answer 10 questions correctly at 833-TALK-TO-DIDI.
2: That's 833-825-5233.
0: It's DIDI in the morning.
8: I'm Daryl Huckabee with DIDI in the morning. Here's the latest WYBC traffic report.
9: There's southbound delays on 95 from exit 29 down to exit 18. Route 8 has southbound delays heading into 95. You're moving along pretty well on all the other roadways so far this morning. No major delays or slowdowns. No problems on the trains. Metro North is running on or close. With your New Haven traffic, I'm John Lynch.
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0: 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It's Didi in the morning on 94.3 WYBC, the rhythm of the city. 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

0: All right, it's Didi in the morning. Guess what? We're about to play our game. We're about to play our $1,000 minute game. Give somebody some cash this morning. But according to this, you guys, according to Uber Eats, what's the most popular food delivered in the U.S.? What do you think it is? The most popular food that they deliver on Uber. What do you think?
1: I'm going to say fast food.
0: Well, I mean, that's generic. Yeah,
2: Is it?
0: That was generic.
1: It's him.
2: Pizza?
0: No, it's not pizza.
2: Damn.
0: Love the way he says pizza.
2: Yeah.
0: I love the way he says pizza.
1: Hamburger and fries, though.
0: Hamburger and fries to you? Do you do that a lot though when you call?
1: No, not a lot, but
0: like, why would you choose hamburger and fries though?
1: I mean, I just think a lot of people just eat hamburger and french fries.
0: Hey, Trey,
2: there's some logic there.
0: It was, but he wasn't quite sure though either. He didn't stand confident.
1: Right. Like I wanted to go deep, but yeah. I wasn't sure. Right.
0: Yeah. Well, it's fries.
2: It's French fries.
0: It's not hamburger. It's just French fries, just they say. Folks will call them and say, hey, I'm going to get me an order of French fries, and that's it.
2: An order of fries getting delivered?
0: Yeah.
2: And it's going to cost you $38 just to get that fry delivered to you.
0: Yeah.
2: You might as well just go pick it up. I hate using Uber Eats and DoorDash. Because they charge so many fees.
1: Yeah.
2: By the time you get finished with the food, you paying for everything, and you got a tip. Nah, I'm okay, bro.
0: You know, they're starting to say that people are starting to use a lot of that. Everybody's stopping all of this other stuff that is supposed to be for convenience because of all the different fees. You're like, you know what? I'm going to get my butt up and go get it myself. Yeah.
1: I be telling my son that. He love, what's that? He love cookies and crumble.
2: Uh-huh. Crumble.
1: Man, I see that box and now. I'm like, where you go get it from? Now they deliver. I'm like, dude.
0: Yeah,
1: you just paid $9 for that?
2: Yes.
0: All right. Yes. Well, anyways, shouts out everybody. Damn, everybody French asking fries. For just fries. Let's get into
3: it's
0: the game.
3: It's time to boss up with a bang. You got the answers. We got that bread. $1,000 all for you with the $1,000 minute game. Exclusively on DD in the morning.
0: Hello, Craig. How you doing?
4: I'm good. How you doing, DD?
0: I'm doing all right. Craig, what you doing up this morning? You going to work, coming home from work, what?
4: I'm on the way to work.
0: All right.
5: All right.
0: What you do for a living?
4: I mean, I got like three jobs. I got a box truck I do. I cut hair and I work at aerospace.
0: That's make your money now.
2: Come on, hustler.
0: Damn, make that money. You got kids?
4: I got two, yes, ma'am.
0: Okay.
2: Oh, okay. That's all right there.
0: Yeah, daddy out here working three jobs.
2: See, I work at aerospace.
4: Got two.
2: I got a box truck and I cut her. Let me find out you cutting her out the box truck. Boy, you gonna really be on top.
4: Nah, we ain't doing it like that.
1: Let me find out your clippers at the aerospace.
4: I have.
2: You never know.
0: All right, let's spin this wheel, see if we can get you some extra cash. Here we go.
6: JJ from the SIP.
7: Trey G. Trey G.
6: $30 bonus.
2: Hey. All right, Mr. Six Jobs. Yes, sir. I'm going to read you the 10 questions, my boy. If you don't know the answer, what you going to say?
4: Fast.
2: Yes, sir. Yeah. We're going to spin the block, answer it again, and we got to go fast, okay?
4: Yes, sir.
2: All right, perfect. Let's get paid. First question. Where are you more likely to buy clothes from? Sheen, Fashion Nova, or in-store?
4: In-store.
2: What was the last piece of clothing that you went shopping for?
4: Shirt for church.
2: What rapper's government name is Kentrell Golden?
4: Bad.
2: How many Super Bowls have the Atlanta Falcons won?
4: 1, 2, 3, 4, 5, 6, 7, 0.
2: If someone's birthday is January 7th, what is their zodiac sign?
4: Capricorn.
2: Hey. What country is NBA player Victor Wembanyama from?
4: France.
2: Yep, yep. What is the capital of Florida?
1: Come on now.
4: Pat.
2: Mm. On the morning show, who has a mother named Miss Pat?
4: DDKG.
2: There you go. What movie is this famous line from? What you say about my mama?
4: What is that?
2: Spell the word hypothetical.
0: Y'all got five.
2: Not bad.
0: Five out of ten. Here's what you missed. Really? You missed this one. What rapper's government name is Kentrell Golden? It is NBA Youngboy. How many Super Bowls have the ATL? I mean, you got that one.
1: He got six.
2: Yeah, six.
4: He tried to give me right there.
1: I heard him say five.
0: Yeah. My bad, Craig.
2: All right.
0: Greg, you missed this one right here. What is the capital of Florida? Tallahassee. You missed that one.
4: Yeah.
0: What movie is this famous line from? What you say about my mama? Menace to Society.
2: Mm-hmm. Don't be a menace.
4: Yeah.
0: You didn't, and you didn't do hypothetical. You guys didn't really get to it. All right.
4: I would have got it, though.
0: Really?
2: Come on, Craig. Let them know.
0: Well, how do you spell it?
4: H-Y-P-H-Y-P-O-T-H-E-T. I-C-A-N.
0: Yes. Got it. Go in here.
2: Security, Craig.
0: Yeah, Craig would have got it.
4: Yes, sir.
0: All right. Well, we cheered you for nothing because you didn't get it. Okay.
4: I know it.
0: Six out of that. You're going to get $10 every correct answer. We added up to $60. You spun the wheel, got what? Extra 30?
2: Yeah.
0: $90 coming
2: in. All right. Come on, Craig.
4: You
2: earned everybody respect, too, Craig.
0: You did. Congratulations.
4: Yeah, I appreciate it.
0: Tell everybody in the show that gave you a shot at $1,000.
4: DD in the morning.
2: I'm Daryl Huckabee with DD in the morning. Here's the latest WYBC traffic report.
5: It's a slow go on the Merritt Parkway southbound from Route 8 down to Route 7. Route 8 has southbound delays heading into 95. 95 is slow southbound from exit 29 down to exit 17. Metro North is running on or close. With your New Haven traffic, I'm John Lynch.

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0: Good morning. What is today, y'all? Is today Thursday? This week is flying
1: Thursday.
0: By. No, October is flying by.
1: Yeah, yeah.
0: I can't take it. I keep saying, how fast is this thing spinning? I'm surprised we ain't got whiplash. This whole planet's spinning fast.
1: Yeah, for real.
0: Like, I don't know what. It's just all of a sudden it just started speeding up.
1: Yeah.
0: Mm-hmm.
1: I seen a couple of planets were going by so fast.
0: Oh, were they? The planets were going fast too?
1: Yeah.
0: Damn.
2: Yeah, yeah.
0: All right. Shouts out to Mars, Venus, Pluto. Mm-hmm. Well, Pluto is Pluto a
2: dwarf planet. But, all right, fine. You know,
0: let's get into the hot topics right now. Though we got to talk about 50 Cent and talking about buying Mike Tyson's house. Did y'all hear this?
1: What?
0: Let's get into it. Here we go.
3: Hot topics. We back on that.
4: Thanks.
3: Only on Didi in the morning.
0: So your president basically says he has a lot of power. Ain't nothing y'all could do about it. That he could do anything he wants. He ain't lying, because the Supreme Court is ain't doing nothing about nothing. Well, your representatives, Congress folks, and they ain't doing nothing. He may be right about this. Ain't nobody getting this guy on nothing. Anyway, he goes in to talk about Hillary, Joe, and Barack Obama. Listen.
5: With that being said, I could have done very bad things to Hillary Clinton. I could have done very, very bad things to Joe Biden. I could have done very bad things to Barack Hussein Obama. I thought it was inappropriate to do so because you have to treat the office of the presidency with respect. Mm-hmm. Then I found out that they impeached me twice. And I certainly, even to this moment, I can do whatever I want if I want. Mm-hmm. They've done some very bad things, many illegal things. Mm-mm. But I view the presidency as a very sacred position. Mm-hmm. I've had my shot and still do at Biden, at Hillary Clinton, and Barack Hussein Obama. And I've had plenty of people say, let's go get him. And I said, no, you can't do that to the presidency.
2: Mm-mm.
1: Wow.
2: Boy. And you know what's crazy? Like people, like his supporters, they still actually buy into that.
0: I know it.
2: Like they still actually like, they support it. They think that he is in the right. And they put a label on it of being a patriot.
0: Yeah.
2: They respect and
0: you
2: support
0: mean
2: the
0: same,
2: office.
0: Them same patriots when he said we can go attack Los Angeles and San Diego and they cheered.
2: Yeah.
0: And
2: they called ones.
0: Have you noticed how he always has to say Barack Hussein Obama? You ever notice every time he says his name? How come you don't do Hillary's middle name?
2: How come
0: you don't do Joe Biden? Because we all know what it is. I'm going to keep it moving.
2: Yeah, well, we know that man say rent free in his head.
0: Let's go on. Let's move on and talk about Stephen A. Smith.
1: My man Stephen A. Smith, man, you know, he made some comments about a retired lineman from the Eagles, Lane Johnson.
0: Mm-hmm.
1: Lane decided to go ahead mid-season to retire, and he said some comments, and now he's getting a lot of backlash.
6: I'm sorry that when I was on television earlier this morning on First Take ESPN every weekday morning from 10 a.m. to 12 noon, my day job, people misconstrued me minimizing mental health. I would never do that. Hell, I had mental health issues. 2017, when my mama passed away, God rest her soul, I spent 2 years with a level of misery I didn't know existed. I actually sought and endured therapy, which rescued me. And to be honest with you, if it wasn't for that and the existence of my daughters, I don't even know if I'd be here. That's how bad I was.
0: Mm. So they said, yeah, he mocked this guy. This guy basically is saying, I'm gonna bow out. I've got mental health issues I want to deal with. And so Stephen A was mocking him or something?
1: Mocking him about that situation, man. So,
0: so now he got to come back and apologize. Well, I'll give Stephen that. Now, a lot of folks won't apologize at all.
2: Right.
0: Shout out to your president. But this guy right here, he really does. Every now and then you'll see Stephen A say, I apologize. I was wrong or whatever. And I like that.
2: I think in the moment when you heard a clip, he just did not realize it's bigger than football.
1: Mm. Yeah.
2: He was taking it very lightly, very sarcastic in his tone. And that man was like, hey, I'm really trying to like battle some things here. So I need to step away.
0: Wow.
2: Stephen A just didn't read it like that.
0: 50 Cent is out here telling stories, what, about buying Mike Tyson's house?
2: Yeah, Mike Tyson's, mega mansion.
0: Okay.
2: He even says it was comparable to a small hotel. He said that the house was so big, it had 10-karat gold on the walls.
0: Damn.
2: They even had the same size AC heating unit as a small hotel. Like, it was really insane. Check this out.
7: When I first got on, I bought Tyson's house, right? He had, like, all of these things around the house that I had no idea what they were, like, and I guess, look, just saying, I want to live the best. He got the best you could possibly get. So I had this big-ass chandelier, and like, over the dining room table, and it had the little red tab on it. It was, like, Baccarat, right?
8: Yeah.
7: You go, and I got Lalique pieces all over the place in the house. It was just...
8: He just left it there.
7: Yeah, yeah. And I had these really ugly-ass things and sconce, like, with light sconce in the hallway, and the interior decorator came to me and she was like, these things are hideous. Can we take them down? I said, yeah. And then when Uncle Dave was there, he was a caretaker that was there. He was there. He would come and say, do you know that the lady took the thing down in the hallway? And I was like, he said, those things are 10-karat gold.
8: Yeah.
7: I said, what? Tell her to put it back. That's crazy. Yeah. Who the f*** buys 10 karat gold shit that hangs on the wall?
0: Like, wow.
2: Man.
0: 10 karat gold sconces.
2: That sound, what is a sconce?
0: First it's one of those lights that hang on the, that's on the side of the wall.
2: Oh.
0: And it doesn't have, it's not from the ceiling.
2: Yeah. It's just in the wall.
0: Right.
2: Okay, I get you. Man, that house sound like it was a damn museum.
0: Yeah, it does. Yeah. It sounds excessive.
2: Yes,
0: yeah.
2: Very.
1: I see
2: why Mike Tyson had some money issues back in the day.
0: And then 50 sold it, right? He was like, nah, it's too big. Yeah. I heard that's why he sold it, right? Yeah.
2: And then Rick Ross bought Evander Holyfield's.
0: Okay.
1: Yeah, he did.
0: All right, y'all. Listen, there you go. Those right there are your hot topics. Coming up, our millennial jukebox, that's Trey G. He's going to update your playlist with the top-selling hip-hop albums of the week. That's coming up. It's Dee Dee in the Morning.
4: 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Here's what you can expect on your commute to work with our latest WYBC traffic report.
8: It's stop and go on the southbound side of 95 from exit 29 down to exit 11. The Merritt Parkway is heavy southbound from Route 8 down to the Black Rock Turnpike. Route 8 has southbound delays heading into 95. Metro North is running on or close. With your New Haven traffic, I'm John Lynch.
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10: 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Fazio is not on our side. 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
6: Hey, it's Dee Dee in the Morning. Good morning. Hi, it's Thursday. I got comedian J.J. Williamson with me. J.J., you out this weekend? Where you at?
7: I am. I'm going to be in Little Rock. I'm going to The Rock. I'll be at Shooter's Bar and Grill one night only, man. Uh-oh. So come on out. Special engagement, man. So
6: one night only. Yeah. I feel like I should be on Dreamgirls.
7: Yeah, for real.
6: Go ahead. One night only. Little Rock. Look for your comedian J.J. Williamson in your city. All right. Hey. Trey G's here to tell us what's trending.
8: Hey, Miss Rachel is trending. You know, I've been seeing her a lot on social media lately. And I kind of have fallen in like with Miss Rachel. Not going to lie to you. She is the child star. She basically, like, all the kids know Miss Rachel.
6: Oh, yeah, yeah, yeah. I know you're talking about.
8: Yeah, she appeals to, like, the kids. She makes kids songs. Mm-hmm. She actually released an album, like a kid album, mm-hmm. and she outsold almost every hip hop album that has come out this year. Mm. She outsold Rick Ross, The Baby, T.I., The Game, Young Thug, and Sway Lee. She sold 29,000 copies of her children's album. Mm. So shouts out to Miss Rachel for doing something that a lot of hip hop artists can't say they did.
6: For real.
8: Yes,
6: all
8: indeed.
6: Right. Thank you, Miss Rachel. All right. Coming up next hour on Millennial Jukebox, Trey G is going to update your playlist with the top selling hip hop albums of the week. On the way, it's Dee Dee in the Morning plus $1,000 next.
8: Uh-oh.
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2: Partly to mostly sunny, breezy, milder, temperatures in the mid-70s today. Clear, a little cooler tonight, 47. Tomorrow, mostly sunny, highs in the upper 60s. Saturday, sunny, temperatures in the upper 60s. Sunday, a mixture of sun and clouds to start, becoming cloudy, also breezy. Showers possible towards and after sunset, highs in the upper 60s and low 70s. Monday, cloudy with showers possible early, then some partial clearing.
0: 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Time to check our latest WYBC traffic report.
3: There's southbound delays on 95 heading into exit 44. Then it slows southbound from exit 30 to exit 5. Northbound by exit 5, there's an accident over on the shoulder. On the Merritt Parkway, it's stopping goes southbound from Route 8 to Route 7. Route 8 has southbound delays heading into 95. Metro North is on or close. With your New Haven traffic, I'm John Lynch.
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1: It's DD in the Morning on this Thursday. All right, Huck, it's just after 7 o'clock and time for our top news stories.
0: All right, DD, here's what's trending here in New Haven, as well as throughout Connecticut and nationally on this throwback Thursday, October 8th. Out of New Haven, a ribbon-cutting ceremony was held yesterday for the Cornell Scott Hill Health Center's Child and Family Guidance Program, which is relocated to Concat's new building on Dixville Avenue. Center officials said the new program will benefit the greater New Haven area by making the city a healthier and more productive place. Also out of New Haven, city officials gathered for another ribbon-cutting ceremony in one of New Haven's new bioscience towers to cut the ribbon on a new technology innovation hub. In Milford, controversial flock cameras, traffic enforcement cameras, and drones are back up for debate today as Milford's Tech Review Committee is expected to meet this afternoon at 6 p.m. at City Hall. Many has less than 90 days to complete their review and present it to the Board of Aldermen. The headline trending statewide, as colder days are creeping into the forecast, home heating assistance programs are seeing a rapid increase in applications. State officials say that residents can expect their home heating oil prices to nearly double. Officials urge anyone questioning their ability to pay to seek help through the Connecticut Energy Assistance Program. You can log on to portal.ct.gov for more info. In the world of transportation, riders on the Shoreline East have more travel options starting this week as four new weekday trains have been added to the schedule. Finally, in the headline trending nationally, McDonald's is facing a federal lawsuit that alleges its AI-enhanced pricing tool violates antitrust laws because it shares non-public data with franchisees who might be competing in the same market. Now, for details on everything trending today, check out my Facebook page, Huck on Air. Make sure you stay connected and stay informed.
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0: Good morning. It's Dee Dee in the morning with Trey G and comedian JJ Williamson. All right. Listen, you know, I love when we get a chance to talk gossip and entertainment with this woman. Okay.
1: Yes.
0: Cause she knows everything there is to know about entertainment. She is from It's Only Entertainment. Please welcome entertainment reporter and blogger, Miss Marie Davis.
2: Good morning, family.
0: All right, Marie, let's dig in. There's a lot going on. They're saying now that Diddy, his release date now has changed.
2: Yes. I mean, it feels like the release date keeps going back and forth. But the real story is his appeal. Now, his release date is basically pushed back to March 2nd, 2028, as we knew last week that it was supposed to be January 21st, 2028, but the Bureau of Prisons won't explain why it's now released for March 2nd. Mm. Now, the timing is interesting. It changed right after the reports that he was living a little too comfortably. Remember, I shared that he was like drinking and stuff, getting massages, and now he's back in solitary confinement. But the bigger question is his appeal. His lawyers argue the judge was wrong to count charges the jury actually threw out when deciding his sentence. Mm. Now, remember, the jury cleared him of sex trafficking and racketeering. He was only convicted on two prostitution-related counts, and he got 50 months. Now, a three-judge panel heard the appeal back in April, and now we are still waiting on a decision.
0: Okay, wow. I'm going to say this. I'm not a fan of Diddy, right? You guys know this. I'm not a fan, especially after I saw the abuse of Cassie.
1: Yeah.
0: And I always say this, that's just what we saw. We don't know all the other stuff. But I'm not a fan, but I believe that there's something behind the scenes that they doing and they trying to keep him in there.
1: Yeah.
0: I think there's something else they know about him. They couldn't get him on. So now they're like, we going to figure this thing out.
1: I think it's something happening behind the scenes too. Them massages.
2: Because how many times are we going to push the date back? I mean, this is like the fourth, fifth time, you know?
3: Hey, they say he wouldn't have got caught if he wouldn't have tried to order some DoorDash. That's some DoorDash.
0: Hey, the other thing though we got to talk about would be, and this woman, you know, I watched her on Selling Sunset and I like her. Bree Tiese. This is the woman and she has a baby with Nick Cannon, but out of all his baby moms, she's right there with him all the time.
2: Mm-hmm.
0: What's her story?
2: Now, Bree Tiese, she is laying down the law for Nick Cannon. She said if he has one more baby, she is out. Huh. All right. Now, for context, as we all know, Nick Cannon has 12 kids with six different women. And Bree from Selling Sunset is one of them. Now, she and Nick have one son together named Legendary, who was born in 2022, and he is now 4 years old. However, on a recent podcast, she says that another baby would be a deal breaker and she would want out. Her reason is simple. There's so many kids already and there's so much going on. She even joked that they already have the Brady Bunch. And she says she feels guilty that Nick doesn't have enough time as it is. Mm. But she is still calling Nick her man. And she says she sees them being together long term. Mm. And she's been consistent. And she says before that, she's never having another baby herself. All right. 12 kids later, she is now drawing the line at 13.
0: Yeah. Yeah. Lucky 13. Lucky 13, huh?
1: Is that the equivalent to if he cheat one more time, I'm gone.
2: I think so.
1: If you cheat,
2: I think that's what it is, Trey.
1: One more time you cheat, I'm out of here.
2: I'm out of here.
0: God.
2: Okay, because 12 kids already. Why are you complaining about the 13? Right.
0: But you know what? I like the fact that she recognized though too, though. There ain't enough time. Cause I think we had that conversation on this show about, you know, you got to go to how many different homes to try to see these babies?
1: Right. Man. She should have recognized that 6 kids ago.
0: Okay. I agree.
2: Hello.
1: Ain't enough time.
4: 6 kids ago.
0: Damn. All right. And then finally, let's talk about, Just Brittany. What's this story about her and a toothbrush? I think I saw some of this. I was like, okay.
2: This story is crazy. All right. This influencer rapper by the name of Just Brittany, she is sharing her toothbrush method for feminine hygiene.
0: Okay.
2: Now she posted a video with a toothbrush in warm water showing a hygiene routine she warned was for grown folks only.
0: Mm-mm.
2: Now her argument is that people put foreign objects in their bodies anyway. So the body needs extra help beyond cleaning itself.
0: Uh-uh.
2: And she says that when she does this whole thing, putting the toothbrush in her, it keeps her fresh and it stops the odor. Now her fans were stunned and health advocates jumped in immediately warning about irritation and infection.
0: Yeah.
2: And the medical advice is pretty clear. Doctors say the body cleans itself.
0: Yes, it does.
2: And cleaning internally throws off healthy bacteria and raises the risk of infection.
0: Okay. Warm
2: water and gentle soap on the outside is plenty. Listen, Brittany, I love the confidence, but please leave the toothbrush for the teeth. Man, all right. Your doctor will thank you.
0: Well, maybe,
2: okay?
0: Hey, you never know. She got some teeth down there.
3: Oh, you might.
2: You know what?
0: Hey, my mom used to ask me, my mother, when I was a kid, she'd be like, what you got? Teeth down there and panties always torn up.
1: Shut up.
0: I was like, damn.
1: What? Damn. Or, damn. Basically, Dee Dee trying to tell us she got that rawr.
2: Sure, you are. I cannot with you.
0: All right. Listen, Marie, how can people find you? How can they find you?
2: Check us out on It's Only Entertainment on all social media platforms, Facebook, Instagram, and our website is itsonlyentertainment.net. That is where the tea gets poured first. And you can follow me on Instagram at _MarieDavid at Instagram. Dee Dee, Trey G, JJ, thank you so much for having me, as always.
0: Yep.
2: It's always a fun time.
0: We love having you on. You guys make sure you follow her, and also It's Only Entertainment. Clap it up for our entertainment reporter and blogger, Marie Davis.
4: 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Daryl Huckabee here with Dee Dee in the morning. 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
5: It's heavy southbound on 95 from exit 30 down to exit 5. Northbound by exit 5, there's an accident causing delays. Route 8 has southbound delays heading into 95. The Merritt Parkway is stop and go southbound from exit 34 down to exit 10. Metro North is on or close. With your New Haven traffic, I'm John Lynch.
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15: 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Believe people when they show you who they are. Fazio is not on our side. Ned Lamont is.
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0: Hey, good morning, Connecticut. It's Dee Dee in the Morning on the Rhythm of the City, 94.3 WYBC. Mm-hmm.

0: out, get nothing from.
1: Good morning. It's Dee Dee in the morning. And we appreciate you listening.
2: We really do.
1: Trey G's here, also comedian, JJ Williamson. All right. JJ says, you know, he does something here. And what is this? This isn't, this what we doing? Wait.
2: Oh, that's what we're doing? Okay. Now we ain't talking about that right there.
1: Okay.
2: Hey, we're going to my classic, the legendary.
3: I'll be damn. Yeah, baby. Still brought to you by nobody.
2: But I'm going to change them things, man. We're going to change that, man. It's time for you. The legendary I be damn. Brought to you by nobody. Here we go. Man, you ever went out? You ever went out of town or went to the movies or just went to an event? Man, you park your car, man, and you get ready to come back and go home. And you trying to unlock your car, but the damn key don't work. The battery then went dead.
1: On your key.
4: I'm going through that right now.
2: Wow. I'd be damn.
4: Right now.
2: Now you gotta either buy a battery or call a locksmith.
1: Or learn how to pull your key out of it.
2: Well, some There's of them don't have in. That. Yeah, not every yeah. one of them. Not
1: yeah,
2: all
1: they
2: of them.
1: Don't?
2: But not all of them.
4: I also be scared, too, that when you use your key, the alarm is going to go off. And it's like, dang, how do I get the alarm to cut off?
2: I be damn.
4: Yeah.
2: That done happened to me.
4: Yeah.
2: That done happened to me, man. You know, so I done been stuck on the side of the road for a long time because that damn battery done went down.
4: That's why we depended too much on technology. Them key fobs is the devil.
2: Yeah, man, they the devil. And then they charge you on the leg if they got to come out there and do it for you. You be like, man, well, just drop me off at CVS.
1: Not an arm and leg.
2: I think it's a CR-234 anyway. I know what battery I need to be. I be damn. Man, you ever told somebody you for the hang? You're not going to be able to hang out tonight, and you ain't going to be able to pick you up, man. I ain't going to go. But you end up going, and damn it, you see them there.
4: Yeah.
2: I hate that. You be a son. You have to make up something. You know, it was just the last minute. I tried to call you. And they're going to be like, I ain't have no missed call from you.
4: If you ain't want to pick me up,
2: just say you ain't want to pick me up.
4: You tried to be slick.
2: Yeah, I did. I tried to be slick.
4: It
2: backfired on me. I be damn they up in this thing. I be damn. Man, you ever had to get up early in the morning, man? You just set your alarm. You in there sleep. And you get up and go to the restroom, man, bathroom, man, and go but lay back down. But damn it, you can't go back to sleep.
4: Yeah.
2: For nothing. I'd be damn. Now, the alarm gonna go off at 4, but guess what? It's 1:46.
1: Ah.
2: Man, you.

0: back sleepy.
1: Right.
0: I be damn about that. But ladies and gentlemen, y'all know what time it is. It's time for me to get my groove on.
2: Oh, what? Oh,
0: hit it.
2: No.
0: Hey.
1: Aye, aye, aye.
0: Come on now.

0: sponsor for Abby
1: Dale. Abby Dale.
0: Still brought to you by nobody.
1: Thank you.
0: Sexy Tackle.
1: Thank you, JJ.
0: Alrighty. I mean, damn.
1: It's Dee Dee in the morning.
2: I'm Daryl Huckabee with Dee Dee in the morning. 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
3: There's southbound delays on 95 from exit 30 down to exit 5. There's northbound delays near exit 5 where they're working on clearing out an earlier accident. Route 8 has southbound delays heading into 95. The Merritt Parkway is slow southbound from exit 34 to exit 10. Metro North is on or close. With your New Haven traffic, I'm John Lynch.
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0: Hey, good morning. It's Didi in the morning. Guys, did you hear BET make change? BET, which for years, what did it stand for? Black Entertainment Television.
1: Yeah.
0: Y'all remember that? Everybody loved them some BET.
1: Well, yeah, Lord.
0: Rumors are going around now. They're saying BET may change their programming.
2: Why are they changing is the question.
0: Well, BET has been bought. And it is bought by one of Donald Trump's favorite people, one of his right-hand men, Larry Ellison. They say the Ellison family, whose fortune is rooted in billionaire stuff and technology from Oracle. Well, they bought it.
2: Yo.
0: Yep. They now said that BET is under the control of the Ellison family again, who are real close friends of Donald Trump. And some people wonder if it's going to stay the same. Will it still be Black Entertainment Television or what?
2: Absolutely not.
0: Y'all don't think it is?
1: No. Somebody dealing with Donald Trump about it, yeah, they fit to change the programming.
2: If it is, it's going to be so detrimental to the community.
0: I think so, too.
2: It's going to be content that's like, it's going to be Blueface and Krishan 24/7.
0: Y'all want to hear something that's so sad, though? It's sad because here was a Black-owned company at first, then they sold it, and now look where it is, right? Like, now look whose control is under. They were saying MTV also, CBS, Nickelodeon, all of them come under this same family that's gonna control.
2: Yeah, I think there was a buyout from like Paramount and all of that stuff there. And when everybody merged, all of these different companies were under this one umbrella. Now they're all together.
0: Yeah, it used to be, I think, Viacom or something like that. And let me tell you what's so crazy. Remember Tyler Perry tried to buy BET?
2: Yeah, I remember that.
0: That would have been nice to keep it under. Yeah, that would have been nice. I don't know what happened with that. I guess he got outbid. But somebody had said this, you know, it's getting to the point where because everything is so expensive, we're not going to see anything Black owned for a long time on that level.
2: But I will say this, too, though. BET is a shell of its former self, even at this point. MTV is a shell of its former self.
0: They don't play video. Nobody really watches it. They got to read.
2: Right. Even when I scroll through BET, I'm like, oh, what's on here now? It just be House of Pain.
0: So Zeus is now our new BET, is what you're saying.
2: Zeus?
0: Yeah.
2: I hope not.
0: Zeus TV is our new BET now. Because that is some rap, but that's ratchet.
2: Yo,
0: BET, there was a level of class.
2: Zeus more like the boxing channel at this point. That's more like the boxing channel. Yeah.
1: Yeah, whatever's on Zeus, they shot it that day.
0: Yeah. Maybe Tubi has turned into the new BET. Tubi. Because let me tell you something. I went to go get my hair redone, retwisted, and the lady when I was in there, guess what she was watching? Tubi. Every time I get my hair done with anybody, always watching Tubi.
1: Tubi not bad.
0: No.
2: Maybe TV One.
0: TV One.
2: Also be in the run. Bounce.
0: Bounce.
1: Still on?
2: I think so. I believe so. Bounce. Dang. Inspire TV.
0: I didn't know Inspire was still on either.
2: I think they are as well.
0: All Black too?
2: I think there's one called All Black.
1: All Black. All Black is still on.
2: Own. We can't forget Own.
0: Own Oprah is Black owned. Yeah.
2: Yeah, we can't forget Oprah Winfrey.
1: Yeah,
2: that's about it. But we got a short list. Short list.
0: Yeah. Okay.
1: Ain't that list short?
2: Boy.
1: Man. Yeah. You can be through by noon.
0: Look, we all just stopped. Well.
1: Yeah.
2: Bravo.
1: Let's see.
2: Yeah.
1: Who?
0: Huh?
1: That's it.
0: Yeah, we're done.
1: That's the conversation.
0: All right. Well, you know what? At least we got Netflix and Tyler Perry. Every show that he has is on Netflix.
2: There we go.
0: Shouts out to Netflix. Because by the way, the guy that runs Netflix, he's married to a Black woman. You know that, right?
2: Oh, he sure leaves.
0: Shouts out to Netflix. We back with you. Okay, we still with Netflix. That's the new BET.
2: There you go. Yeah. Thank you, sister.
0: Yep, BET Flix. All right. Coming up, you guys. We got our hot topics on the way. It's Didi in the morning.

let's get the party started. See you at the bar, you was hardly talking. That's when I knew that your heart was scarring. Friends to lovers need a part to star in. Like, wait, babe, let me

0: 5'9", brown eyes.
1: Good morning. It's Dee Dee in the morning on this Thursday. Listen, let's get right to the hot topic because we got to talk about the 6-year-old little boy. Have y'all seen this? Now, this is a story that came out back in 2023, I believe, where a little boy who shot the teacher in the face. Y'all remember that? Yeah. And the teacher sued. She sued the principal. She sued. They got the body cam footage out of this little boy. This little boy is bad. Let's get into it.
2: Welcome to the chat. Hot topics.
3: They chat.
2: Only on Dee Dee in the morning.
1: All right. So here's the deal. 6-year-old little boy. He takes a gun to school. He had taken it from his mom. Take a listen at this.
4: For the first time, we're seeing what happened in the moments after a 6-year-old shot his teacher at a Virginia elementary school in 2023. The first grader is sitting on another teacher's lap when he starts swearing and threatening her and the police officers who asked him where the gun was.
5: If you want a piece of me, come get it.
4: He just admitted that he had one. The boy explaining where he got the gun.
5: My mom had it.
6: Yes.
5: I stole that from my mom. I don't care if you call back up. I don't care if I go to jail.
4: The teacher, Abby Zwerner, survived being shot in the hand and chest. She was awarded $10 million in a civil case after suing assistant principal Ebony Parker. A jury found Parker grossly negligent for failing to act on warnings that the boy had a gun.
1: Now, hold on a second. Then they interviewed the mama at one point because, you know, she had to go. She went to prison, the mama, and she's out now. I think she just recently got out.
7: Yo.
1: Do you know when they were talking to the mama, I know she had to be lying. Let me tell you why. They said, well, do you know anything like this with your child? She says, no. They said, well, there were rumors that he had chased some kids around the
7: playground.
1: Playground, I think, either with a knife or something. And she was like, oh no, I never heard the way he talking.
7: Yeah, for real.
1: That ain't the first time he spoke like that.
7: He's
1: spoken. Come on.
8: He talked like he got two kids.
1: Then he said, come and get me. You want a piece of me?
8: You want a piece of me? Yeah. I stole it from my mama.
1: B. And he was using the B word.
7: I'm telling you, like that meme say, lock him up.
1: That's a 6-year-old though,
7: yeah,
1: y'all.
7: Lock
1: so when the mama
7: up.
1: Sat up there and said no, I was like, you lying lady.
7: No. You gotta be specific. That's a 6-year-old that's shooting people.
1: Yeah.
7: Yeah.
1: For real.
8: Matter of fact, I might try him as an adult.
1: And no remorse. Yeah.
7: He had no remorse.
1: Yeah,
7: hey, put a little Pooh Shiesty behind him.
8: Matter of fact, he needed his own sale.
1: Y'all saw what academics said? This is, whoa.
7: Man. You know, academics is grossly loyal to the boy Drake. And you know, Drake and LeBron James kind of have a little beef right now.
9: Right.
7: Academics got on his stream and he made some accusations against LeBron James of cheating. They got the internet buzzing.
10: You and that the same in Miami, bro. We got to stop the weird game. It's like LeBron. You can't sing that with Drake. You know why? Come on. Let me not say it. Come on, bro. You can't do that. You can't say that. Y'all like the same.
7: He basically said when LeBron was in Miami, he was cheating with the same women that Drake was sleeping with.
1: Mm-hmm.
7: Yeah, on Savannah.
1: Mm-hmm. I heard that was why they had to get up out of Miami, reportedly.
7: Oh, I'm sure.
1: I heard that, yeah.
7: No, really?
1: There was a rumor. I used to hear this years ago that supposedly LeBron had some girl allegedly down there that he was messing with, and there was a lot of them, and then finally Savannah's like, no, we going to get up out of here. And supposedly, allegedly, remember when they used to hang out with Dwayne Wade and Gabrielle Union, they said Gabrielle Union knew that LeBron supposedly was out there cheating and things, and that she never told Savannah, and that's where their friendship. This was the rumors, underground rumors, and alleged rumors I was hearing.
7: Caught a rift, huh?
1: Yeah.
7: There was a girl that came out, I think maybe a year or so ago, by the name of Yes Jules, that said that she and LeBron slept together. Oh, they was creeping around.
1: And here's the other thing, and some people said they knew that Gabrielle Union would do it, because remember when Khloe Kardashian was dating Tristan Thompson?
7: Yo.
1: Or married to him, whatever they were doing, or dating. They have a video where Tristan is cheating on Khloe and Gabrielle Union is right there.
7: Oh, damn. She ain't no girl's girl.
1: That's what they were saying. Wow. They had pictures at the time. Everybody was like, that's why her and Savannah ain't cool. Cause she sit up there and be knowing this is going on and ain't telling these ladies.
7: Damn, Gabby.
1: But I mean, who do you, you now in the inner circle with the guys, what do you do?
7: Right.
1: Who are you loyal to? Right.
7: Whew.
1: And your husband tells you stay out of it.
7: Hey. Yeah.
1: Stay out of it.
8: I'm sure he did.
1: Finally, Christian Combs, this is our Diddy son, right? Reminiscing or something about his mom?
7: Yeah, he was talking about Kim Porter and how much he misses her. He actually has a really dope song off his last album called Kim. Now he's sitting down in an interview speaking about the things he misses most about his mom.
11: What kind of mother was she?
12: She was the best, like the best in the world, just always making me good food. You know, the kitchen always smelled super good. She was always super nice to me. Always like, she was my biggest fan. Like, so when she see me perform or like I show her my new song, she just start crying. And sometimes I would think it's weird. Like, yo, mom, why you crying right now? Like, but she always like supported me and yeah, she was the best.
7: Yeah. Mm, and he was being interviewed by Regine, which is Lil Wayne's daughter.
1: I love that. I love her little interviews too with some of the kids of famous people.
8: Okay.
1: Yeah, she just interviewed Tweet. Remember the singer Tweet?
7: Yeah.
1: She was just interviewing her daughter, and it was a trip to hear her daughter talk about the fact that, you know, my mom was on the BET and the Soul Train or whatever it was. She was like, but I wanted my mom. I didn't care.
7: Yeah.
1: Like, it was a trip to hear these kids of famous people open up, which is a trip. All right. Hey, listen, there you go. Those right there are your hot topics. Now, coming up, you guys, what are some things that your man or woman can do in a relationship that will have you thinking about forever? We're going to get into it next. It's Dee Dee in the Morning.
3: 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Here's the latest WYBC traffic report.
9: There's delays on 95 southbound at exit 44. Then it slows southbound from exit 30 to exit 5. Northbound at exit 5, they're working on clearing out an earlier accident. On Route 8, there's southbound delays by exit 12. Southbound delays heading into 95. The Merritt Parkway is slow southbound from exit 34 down to exit 10. Metro North is running on or close. With your New Haven traffic, I'm John Lynch.
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5: It's DD in the Morning. Hey, y'all, make sure you follow us. By the way, I got to tell everybody something. Trey G and I went live last night on YouTube.
6: Man.
5: Didn't realize we were live. That's the funny part. I didn't know we were live. I had no idea.
6: Yeah.
5: I thought we were just recording. And the next thing you know, I go on YouTube and it's up live. So damn, you guys will get a chance to see us experiment. I had taken a gummy.
6: Oh, God. Yeah, you were lit.
5: Trey had his
6: do-rag
5: on.
6: Oh, I know y'all was.
5: Y'all got to see how comfortable we got. Go to DD in the Morning on YouTube. You can see we'll be going live once or twice a week. You'll get a chance to see what we do when we prepare for the show the next day. But we'll be going live, so make sure you go to YouTube, DD in the Morning, subscribe, okay? You could go see what happened last night.
7: Oh, Lord.
5: Boy, my eyes are tiny.
6: Low.
5: Hey.
6: I'm talking about low.
5: Trey, what's trending?
6: Hey, so Chris Brown and Diamond Brown, they still at it again, man. Chris Brown is now trolling Diamond Brown on his social media.
5: Her name is Diamond Brown?
6: Yeah. That is her government name, wow. Diamond Brown. I bet they thought they was a match made in heaven, right, too. He posted on his Instagram page. He said, stuck on stupid, setting your camera on your phone up to record a 10-minute video bashing me only to literally prove my point. Emoji face, thank you. He also posted a picture of him with the song Baby Daddy by 3-6 Mafia on his Instagram page. Okay. Baby Mama, I'm sorry. Baby Mama by 3-6 Mafia.
5: Yeah, he trolling her.
6: Yeah, shouts out to Chris
5: I thought
6: Brown.
5: He said he wasn't going to say nothing. Remember he said this the other day, like, this is my last and final time saying something.
6: Yeah, well,
5: he lied.
6: I guess this the last right.
5: Okay.
6: Here.
5: Coming up next hour, what are some things your man or woman can do in a relationship that will have you thinking about forever? That's on the way. It's DD in the Morning.
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5: 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Here's the latest WYBC forecast.
8: Partly to mostly sunny, breezy, milder, temperatures in the mid-70s today. Clear, a little cooler tonight, 47. Tomorrow, mostly sunny, highs in the upper 60s. Saturday, sunny, temperatures in the upper 60s. Sunday, a mixture of sun and clouds to start, becoming cloudy, also breezy. Showers possible towards and after sunset. Highs in the upper 60s and low 70s. Monday,

0: cloudy with showers possible early, then some partial clearing.
1: 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Time to check our latest WYBC traffic report.
2: There's northbound delays on the Merritt Parkway heading to Route 8. Southbound, it's slow from exit 34 down to exit 8. On Route 8, there's southbound delays by exit 12. Southbound delays heading into 95. 91 is slow southbound into 95. 95 has delays both ways at exit 44. Then it slows southbound from exit 30 down through exit 5. Metro North is on or close. With your New Haven traffic, I'm John Lynch.
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5: It's Didi in the Morning on this Thursday. All right, so Daryl Huckabee is standing by. What's up, Huck?
1: Hey, Didi, what's happening? Just after 8 o'clock on this Throwback Thursday. And I'm excited because tomorrow we announce one of four new members to WYBC Listener Hall of Fame. 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Got a pair of tickets for you to check out the Y2K Takeover with Bow Wow, Pretty Ricky, and Soulja Boy coming to the Toyota Oakdale Theater. But you got to tell us what the arts keyword is that Wanda Coppins announced yesterday morning. 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

0: Morning, it's Dee Dee. It's Dee Dee in the morning, guys, and along with Trey G.
1: Yup, yup, yup.
0: And comedian J.J. Williamson. Good morning, guys.
2: What's that, Martin?
0: Trey just asked me a question, you guys, off the air, and it caught me off guard.
1: Yo.
0: Trey, what's the question? Go on and ask it to everybody and embarrass me right now.
1: Not embarrass you. You know, like, since I'm outside in these dating streets, I be kind of wondering, what are my, like, non-negotiables? Like, what do I want in a partner? Mm-hmm. You know what I'm saying? Mm-hmm. So it kind of made me ask myself, what can a partner bring to a relationship that make you never want to leave them?
0: Ooh.
1: Like, what can they actually do and bring to that relationship that will make you never want to leave?
0: It's kind of good. Look at JJ. What is it?
2: I like it. I mean, I think everybody's answer is probably a little different.
0: Go ahead and be nasty. You gonna be nasty?
2: No, I ain't gonna be nasty. I mean, that's just
0: because does that
2: that's
0: keep you? Yeah, I was getting ready to say that. Right. Would that keep you from cheating?
2: That good?
0: Uh huh.
2: Yes, Lord.
0: Does it? No, come on.
2: Yeah,
0: does it really?
2: It would.
0: Because after a while, y'all get tired of it.
2: No, I ain't gonna. If it's good, good, I ain't gonna get tired of it. Cause we gonna find different ways to make it enjoyable.
0: Right.
2: But you know,
0: I'm saying all right, because I guarantee you somebody's gonna call up this morning and say, "Oh, I made sure I gave him this, and he still cheated."
2: Right.
0: So it's not the thing that's gonna keep you like that.
2: But for me, peace of mind.
0: Peace of mind.
2: Peace of mind would definitely, man, help, get me to smiling every day. That would help me, not, cause you know, these relationships these days, man, they so up and down and so iffy, man. When you find that one, man, you know, you just, I don't want to lose it.
0: And so what is it that makes you stay? As long as they keep you laughing?
2: They keep me laughing. I mean, that's what I like. Mm-hmm. That's what turns me on. Keep me laughing, man. A peace of mind. Boy. The ultimate chemistry.
0: The ultimate chemistry
2: would definitely keep me.
0: All right.
2: To stay home.
0: Trey, what's that question again? Let me see. Let me figure out what my answer is.
1: What can a partner bring to a relationship that will make you never want to leave?
0: Ooh. For me, what can they bring to the relationship? Honesty. Truth.
1: Ooh, that's a big one.
0: Truth.
2: Yeah, I like
1: it. Yeah, that's a big one.
0: Goodness, kindness, great sex.
2: Great sex?
0: Great.
1: It's all about the physical.
0: I ain't gonna do no good now.
1: Yeah.
0: Good, I may strength, but great. Hey, I'm in it. I'm in it for life now. Shouts out to the husband. I'm in it for life.
2: Well, sound like y'all on the bubble.
0: Yep. What do you mean?
2: No, I'm on the bubble.
0: But I'm just saying, to me, when you find that, and I did, I feel like I was like, I'm done. I'm done in these streets.
2: Yeah.
0: I was out the streets. I was like, hey, I was trying my damnedest to lock him down. I was like, look, sir, here's what I got. I ain't got this, and this. What you got? Let's go.
1: What you bringing to the table?
0: Yes.
1: That's a good one. That's a good one. You know what was a really big one for me? Consistency.
0: Mm-hmm.
1: I'm starting to realize that, like, dating, like, you can bring all of that stuff to the table that you want to, but if it ain't consistent, then what do it really mean?
0: Good
1: what
0: point.
1: Mean?
2: Yeah,
1: you know what I'm saying?
2: I love it.
0: Because, people show up with representatives all the time and it starts out real cool.
1: Yeah.
0: And then all of a sudden, after about 4 months.
1: Come on.
0: The truth starts to come out. You're right, Trey.
1: But if you consistent with how you act, how you do, man, say they go a long way. And if you nurturing, I love a nurturing.
0: Are you like a nurturing woman?
1: I love a nurturing, caring woman.
2: Oh,
0: what's
2: boy.
0: A nurturing? Now that's the only thing I ain't at. Nah, I lack in the nurturing department.
2: Come on,
0: I know I do. I'm not that nurturing. No.
1: What you say? What's a nurturer? Somebody that asks you how you ate today?
2: Yeah,
1: that's a nurture. You ain't gotta take care of me. I don't need no mama.
0: No, hold on. Yeah. Now I've said it to my husband a few times. I'd be like, "Hey, are you eating today?" He was like, "Yeah, but I'm good. Don't you worry about it." No, he'd be like, "Don't you worry about it."
1: What, you know what though? You know what would be real cool is if you asked him and then you was like, "Okay, well, I made you a little sandwich and now you can eat it for later."
2: Right.
1: I'll be like, "What?"
2: What?
0: A little sandwich.
1: What?
0: Look at Trey like that little sandwich thing.
2: Yep. That's like sometimes Tequila called me and she was like, "You know, I cooked.
1: Come on
2: over."
0: Oh.
1: I was like, "What?" That go along. You ain't got to spend no money.
2: You ain't got to spend no money,
1: that
2: man.
1: Go along.
0: All right. Listen, what's the question, Trey, you asking? Because I'm going to put this out there.
1: What can a partner bring to a relationship that will make you never want to leave?
0: You will never want to leave. Ooh, and then he know how to hug me real good. And
1: I love a good hug, boy. Yes.
2: I love a good kiss.
1: Really?
0: Yeah.
1: Why you start rubbing on yourself when you saw that?
2: Yeah, you saw that.
1: You start
2: lying.
1: Let me scoot over.
2: TG, come on up here real quick, buddy. Come holler at your boy.
1: Come on.
2: Are you already outside? Here I come.
0: All right. So Trey, you said, what is it? The one thing.
1: Yeah. What can a partner bring to a relationship that makes you never want to leave?
0: Make you never want to leave. What can they bring to that relationship? And you would never want to leave that man or woman. woman, y'all. Boy. We want to know. You can remain anonymous. I always tell you that. 833. Talk to Dee Dee.
2: That's 833-825-5233.
0: It's Dee Dee in the morning. All right, Huck. Let's go to the phone lines right now and get caller number 9.
2: All right, Dee Dee, let's do it. WIBC, good morning.
3: Good morning, Daryl.
2: How are you today?
3: I am well. How are you?
2: I am fantastic. Who am I talking to?
3: This is Sheila.
2: Sheila, where are you calling from?
3: I'm calling from Torrington.
2: Torrington? Okay, Sheila. Go ahead with your bad self. I know what you want, right? You want some new appliances?
3: You know it. You know it.
2: All right. You know what you need to tell me, that arch keyword that won the conference announced yesterday?
3: Detergent.
2: Oh, yeah. You paying attention. You want those appliances.
3: Ah, yes.
2: Well, you are now qualified to be a finalist to win a Frigidaire range dishwasher, microwave, and refrigerator, courtesy of my family at Arch Television and Appliance.
3: Oh, wow. Thank you, Daryl.
2: You're welcome. And as a bonus, going to hit you off with tickets to the Y2K Takeover. That's Bow Wow, Pretty Ricky, and Soulja Boy at the Oakdale Theater, okay?
3: All righty.
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3: 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Thank you.
2: Daryl Huckabee here with Dee Dee in the morning. 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
4: There's southbound delays on Route 8 heading into exit 12. More southbound delays heading into 95. 91, it slows southbound into 95. 95 has delays both ways at exit 44. Then it slows southbound from exit 30 to exit 5. The Merritt Parkway is slow northbound by Route 8. Southbound delays from exit 34 down to exit 8. Metro North is on or close. With your New Haven traffic, I'm John Lynch.
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0: good morning. It's Dee Dee in the morning. All right. So we got into a big conversation. Trey G came in and he was asking me a question about my husband. He was basically saying, you know, what was it again you said?
1: What can a partner bring to a relationship that makes you never want to leave?
0: Make you never want to leave that relationship. Mm-hmm. Yeah. Right? Yep. And mine was, hey, as soon as he brought in a dose of honesty and then sprinkled a little bit of truth and loyalty in there. Oh,
1: damn.
0: I was like, you know what? This is hard to find right here.
1: You sound like you baking a cake.
0: And we were.
1: Yeah.
0: JJ, yours?
2: Chemistry. The ultimate, though. Mm-hmm. The ultimate. Mm-hmm. Matter of fact, my baby just texted me and said, I'm on my way to the grocery store now.
0: So she can make you something.
2: Yeah.
0: We want to know, what is that one thing that would make you stay and you would never, never actually leave that person? Mm-hmm. All right. Hey, good morning. Who's this?
3: This is Lena.
0: All right, Lena. The question was, Trey G, it is what?
1: What can a partner bring to a relationship that makes you never want to leave?
3: Transparency.
1: Yeah, that's a big
2: one. I like it.
3: Honest all day. Uh-huh. You can be honest all you want. So I ask you how your day was. My day was good, but you left out. Two girls talk to you, you hit your car, you ran over your foot. I want to know the ins and the outs of your day so that way I can know how to better assist you just moving forward.
0: You are speaking some, now that is true.
1: See, but I ain't gonna lie to you, they say that, but then when you say them two girls talk to you, then you want to cut somebody.
2: Right.
1: Yeah.
3: For me, I'd rather hear it from you than hear it from somebody else. Oh. That way you give me the opportunity to decide what I want to do with that information.
1: You know what? I respect it.
3: If I hear it from somebody else, then you already told me what it is. You would rather hide it than tell me.
1: I respect it. I respect that a lot.
0: I love you. I'm taking your answer too.
2: Yeah, yeah. I'm taking your answer.
0: What she said now.
1: You cheating on the test.
0: That's it. Thank you, girl. I appreciate it. I appreciate you. Hey, good morning. Who's this?
4: Hey, this is JT. How you doing?
0: All right, JT, I'm doing JT. Good. Trey, what's the question?
1: Hey, so JT, the question is, bro, what can a partner bring to a relationship for you that will make you never want to leave that relationship?
4: I think for me personally, it's about patience and understanding. My wife, before I met her, I never met a woman that was more so patient and understanding. And when I say that, it's because if I come with an issue, she's more so like, how can I help you get through this? Wow. Not going along with me and feeding into it or anything like that. She more so wants to help and understand where the trauma comes from and how can we get to the source of it. That was big for me.
1: Yo, okay. That's huge,
0: that
1: bro.
0: That is.
1: Yeah, I ain't gonna lie to you. Dang. You get somebody that actually talk to you and have a conversation and what? Not talk at you. Boy, say,
4: right.
0: He really got him a helpmate, huh? Did he not? Come on now, sir.
1: He said, you can't lose. I know that's right. I know that right. He loved that woman.
4: Y'all have a good one.
0: Hey, wait a minute. Wait, JT, how long y'all been married, by the way? Yeah.
4: So we've been married for 3 years.
0: Okay.
1: Oh, wow.
0: Been together how long?
4: 10 years plus.
1: Okay. Right on.
0: That's nice. But
4: I see myself like, man, I can't see myself without her because she's helped me grow in so many ways.
1: Another woman could never, ever take the time out to do.
4: And I understand that. I found my person.
0: Yo. You know what you did? And my mother used to always say that to me. You got to lead that man better than when you found him. Yeah. You guys got to make each other better. Yo. If you can't make each other better, ain't no need us being with each other.
1: Yo, for real. Right? I'm going to tell you this. When you come across a woman that teaches you something, bring something to your table. Boy, I say, I'm telling you.
0: Trey, I be trying to teach you something up in here and you don't want to hear it.
1: Yeah.
0: You don't want to listen.
1: That's because your lesson plan a little down.
2: Yeah, for real.
1: Your lesson plan a little down bad.
2: Right. Yeah. What you bring to the table is so like a substitute teacher.
0: All right, listen, y'all. Here's the deal. Trayden brought in this question about what again?
1: What can a partner bring to a relationship that will make you never want to leave that relationship?
0: Never leave that relationship. You like, I'm locked in. This person brought this to my life. I'm never
1: switching up. Ain't no switching up.
0: That's
1: on them.
0: Crazy. All right, what is it? We want to know at 833. Talk to Dee Dee.
2: That's 833-825-5233.
0: It's Dee Dee in the morning.
5: I'm Daryl Huckabee with Dee Dee in the morning. Here's the latest WYBC traffic report.
6: There's delays on 95 in both directions by exit 44. Then it's heavy southbound from exit 30 to exit 5. The Merritt Parkway slow northbound by Route 8. Southbound delays from exit 34 down to exit 7. Route 8 has southbound delays heading into the Merritt Parkway. More southbound delays heading into 95. 91 is slow southbound into 95. Metro North is on or close. With your New Haven traffic, I'm John Lynch.
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1: 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And Daryl Huckabee on 94.3 W.

0: All right, so we were talking about the situation that Trey came in with a question about. What was it? What would make me not leave my man?
1: You was close. What can a partner bring to your relationship that makes you never want to leave that relationship?
0: Okay. Mm-hmm. I almost went into Megan Thee Stallion.
1: Yeah, I don't know what you was on, Big Dog.
0: My baby, my baby. All right, let me see what you guys say. Hey, good morning. Who's this?
2: Khaleesia.
0: Hey, Khaleesia. Beautiful name.
3: Khaleesia.
0: All right, Khaleesia, let's talk. What, you know, Trey says, what would, what is it?
1: Oh my God.
0: How do I can't get this question?
1: Just let me say it, man.
0: Okay, yeah, thank you.
1: What can a partner bring to a relationship for you, Khaleesia, that'll make you never want to leave that relationship?
2: Well, for me, it would be like total, he would have to be totally like laid back, calm, a calm demeanor. Like, JJ said, peace. I want peace. And that calm demeanor, that laid back type of attitude, I love that.
0: Ooh.
2: As well as him being a good provider, working every day. Uh-huh. But at the same time, like, you know, I work too, but at the same time, he also knows his way around the house and knows how to clean up, cook, things like that. In case I don't, you know what I mean? So we can work together. In case something I don't feel like doing it, he can get mad and do it. So
1: okay, let me, you're right.
0: Go ahead, Trey. What you gonna say?
1: Let me ask you this, Khaleesia. If he in there helping you cook, can you change oil? I'm just asking that too now, cause we need to know.
2: Can I stand off?
1: Nah, can you change oil?
0: Oil.
2: No, I can't change oil. I can't. I let him know that from there. I don't know anything about cars.
1: See?
0: He's trying to say. Hold on. You hear what Trey's trying to say? Yeah. That trade-off is he's in there helping you in the kitchen and things. Then can you help him do some of these more
1: at least
0: manlier jobs?
1: Cut the grass at least.
2: I can help him. I can cut the grass. I go out there and do the garden. I can do the hedging.
1: I know, that's right.
2: You know what I'm saying?
0: Yeah, I know. That's right. She said, I do them hedges.
1: That's right.
2: I do that. But I can't anything do the car. No.
0: All right.
2: Yeah. I mean, he can take it.
0: All right. Well, thank you for your call. We appreciate you. Thank you for listening.
1: Khaleesia will probably look cute with them goggles on, too. Getting them hedges.
4: Man, what you talking about?
0: Hedges.
4: Yeah. Little oil and dirt on a fingernail, too?
0: Oh, man, hey, good morning. Who's this?
5: How you doing? It's Dion.
0: Hey, Dion.
1: Dion.
0: All right, Dion. Trey has a question for you.
1: Hey, Dion. Okay, so let me know this, brother. What can your partner bring to a relationship that'll make you never want to leave that relationship?
5: Love, stability, and understanding.
1: Mm.
0: Wow. That's love, stability, and understanding.
5: Yes, you got to love yourself first to be able to love somebody else. You got to be stable to be able to take care of me as I can take care of you. And you got to understand that things happen in a relationship.
1: Mm. Yeah.
0: Wow.
1: Stability is a big one, too. Yeah. I don't hear a lot of people talking about that because there's a lot of unstable partners out here, too, that'll bring chaos.
5: Yeah, that means if you unstable, that means you don't work 6 jobs in a year. That means we can't really do nothing.
0: Oh, wow.
4: Damn.
1: He going to look at your work history.
0: Yeah, damn, you ain't lying. He got to pull out a resume
4: for
0: with him.
4: For real.
1: Hey, man, any, bro.
0: Damn.
1: You got to go that deep nowadays, though.
5: You got to.
0: Yeah. All right. He'd be like, well, now, why'd you leave this job?
1: Right.
0: You stayed at this job 8 months. What happened? Damn.
1: He said, I need
0: all
1: references.
0: All right.
5: Well, how you gonna build a future with somebody who can't hold a job?
0: Yeah. Good point.
1: Facts.
4: My man said he don't want nobody who work history say July 26th to September 9th.
1: Hey, it got me. He said you can't hold a job.
4: You can't hold a job.
1: No, that's right.
0: Thank you, sir. Thank you for your call. We appreciate you. Boy.
4: Yeah.
0: Boy, what y'all
4: hold
0: want?
4: A job.
0: All right. That's what he wants. And to keep him right there, he'll never leave. Ladies, y'all hear it. Y'all hear what's going on. We appreciate all the calls this morning. Boy, this has been really good.
1: Yeah.
0: I really appreciate y'all listening. If you couldn't get through on the phone lines, find me at DD in the morning. You're

0: Well, good morning. Hi. It's Dee Dee in the morning. Uh-huh. Trey G's here, also comedian JJ Williamson. By the way, I'm going to tell y'all again, make sure you guys go and subscribe to, we have so many YouTube channels. We have JJ Williamson has a YouTube channel and he needs you to go and subscribe so you can watch his special Overlooks.
1: Yes, I really need y'all. I need y'all to do that. I'm sorry.
0: Okay.
1: I definitely need y'all to do that, man. It's going very well, man. Help me continue to do well, man. If you have not seen my comedy special, subscribe to YouTube, The Real JJ from the Sip. It's called Overlooked.
0: Overlooked. Right. And by the way, like I said, Trey and I went live last night on YouTube. So, indeed.
1: Man, I hate I missed that.
0: Y'all need to find it. It's hilarious.
2: Boy, Dee Dee eyes was low.
1: They were low.
2: Oh, they was low too, boy.
1: I wonder why.
0: Oh, a CBD gummy, CBD. But anyway, go to Dee Dee in the Morning. You guys can find it on YouTube and you can see us. We're going to go live at least once or twice a week. You'll get a chance to see us as we prepare for the show.
1: We might
0: as well go live here in the show here and soon.
2: Nah,
0: too, guys.
2: For real. We got to.
0: This stuff is hilarious. When you guys, people want to see what we really like.
2: They want to see this cooked up. You hear me?
0: So you'll get a chance to see it all on YouTube. Find us all on YouTube. Let's get into the hot topics though, because did you hear Shannon Sharp was talking to somebody about marriage? Wait till y'all hear the reason why this man ain't married. Here we go.
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0: First thing we got to talk about would be the attorney for one of the rape accusers out of Cornell is speaking out. Take a listen.
5: The lawyer for the woman at the center of the Cornell case says the party where his client was allegedly raped should never have been allowed because campus police made a drug arrest at the same frat house the night before. A Cornell document shows a ketamine overdose at the frat house the day before, but the school did not suspend the fraternity, which its policy would have permitted. Attorney Thomas Jufra says his client has been subjected to the, quote, most incredible sequence of failures he's seen in his law career. He says even after facing threats, she's not backing down.
0: Good for her, man.
2: This situation really show you the filth that be going on there. Some of these prestigious universities are peek behind the curtain, how dirty it really is, man.
0: Yeah.
2: My God, it seems like every day we learning something different about what's happening.
0: I'm going to tell you what's so sad, though, and they say this is why a lot of victims don't come out. So when people go, well, how come you didn't come out in the beginning? Because they're afraid of this.
2: Yeah.
0: They're afraid of the stuff in the backlash and everything else. And so it takes a lot of courage. I saw something where somebody is trying to find this woman's identity. And so other women are getting online saying, I'm her.
2: Yeah.
0: I'm her.
2: Yeah.
0: Because it's like, stop. You're trying to out this woman. And this is the reason, again, that people don't say anything.
2: And I see people villainizing her.
0: Damn.
2: It's so insane.
0: And it's not
2: so
0: right. Insane, it's not right. Hey, they say Lil Wayne got music, y'all. Wait, hold on a second. With Drake?
2: I'm about to say, not only Weezy, but they say him and Drizzy got a bunch of unreleased music in the vault.
6: Rumors are that you and Drake have unreleased material that you've done together.
7: That is beyond true. We have a whole bunch of unreleased material. I go through stuff from 2014 and 2015, like stuff, really unheard stuff.
6: Is there any chance you guys would ever release that stuff?
7: Oh, of course, yeah. I edit stuff up and just send it to his phone so you can hear the new versions of it and get him going.
6: Does he ever write back, let's release that thing?
7: Every time. Yeah, that's exactly what he write back. When we dropping this.
0: Really? Do you like working with him, though?
2: Yeah.
1: Okay.
0: Right.
1: When you think y'all going to release it?
0: I'm excited for that, man. Damn, Wayne.
1: Hey, Wayne, are y'all going to sign anybody new anytime soon?
2: That was a no.
1: Yeah, that was a no. Shut up. That's crazy.
2: Y'all focus on the wrong thing. Y'all put on the man's voice when we have unreleased music from Drake and Wayne that hadn't dropped yet.
0: Oh, we got what it sounds like.
2: All right.
1: Hey, Wayne, you missed Tori? I knew you would.
0: That's not right. Finally, Shannon Sharp. Who was he talking to? Was it Nick Young,
2: aka Swaggy P. And he was talking about basically getting married. Now, Shannon Sharp, of all people, shouldn't be telling nobody that they need to get married. He's the last person. But he had that conversation. You're right. Had that conversation with Nick Young. And Nick Young gave a crazy reason as to why he's not married.
1: You want to get married?
8: I'm supposed to get married in December, probably.
1: Yeah, what you mean you supposed to?
8: I was supposed to get married last August, and
1: then what happened?
8: There was a lot going on. The weather wasn't right.
1: What you mean? What the weather got to do with you getting married? Go indoors if it's raining.
8: We had an outside wedding, and then the weather.
1: You go indoors.
8: So we got to find where the weather is perfect. Like, if the weather ain't right, it ain't perfect weather.
1: Yeah, so what you want, 70 degrees and sunny?
8: More like my audience can't be sweating, so it gotta be like a breeze, like.
1: Well, you might need to go up to Malibu or something.
8: That's where it was, but in Malibu, it was like hot in the morning, then it started raining. So once we find the right area, you know, I tell her, just find the right time of the day and mm-hmm. we can get married tomorrow. So.
0: Right time of day?
2: The right time of day is, if you don't want to get married, bro, just tell her.
1: Yeah, just say that.
0: Is this
1: yeah.
0: the, wait, hold on, because wasn't he messing with Iggy Azalea back
2: yes,
0: in the day?
2: Yes.
0: And then he went back to his woman?
2: Yes.
0: And this is the same
2: this
0: woman?
2: The same one. And they have like 4 kids together. And he's known her for 20 years. Damn. So within that 20 years, he was dating Iggy.
1: Dang.
2: Yeah.
0: I'm not gonna judge. Let's move on. Hey, listen, coming up, I'm gonna judge off the air.
2: There you go.
0: I'm gonna judge when we go live on YouTube.
1: I'll
0: again.
1: Just I'll say,
0: when we get to go live
1: to
0: on YouTube, oh, you're gonna hear God. The judgment. All right, listen, coming up, we got $1,000 for you next. It's Dee Dee in the morning.
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10: It's slow on Route 8 southbound heading into 95. 95 is slow both ways at exit 44. Then it slows southbound from exit 30 down to exit 4. The Merritt Parkway is slow northbound by Route 8 southbound delays from exit 34 down to exit 7. Metro North is on or close. With your New Haven traffic, I'm John Lynch.
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0: It's Dee Dee in the Morning on this Thursday. We're all here. There is comedian J.J. Williamson, who will be in Little Rock this weekend, all
1: Little
0: weekend long.
1: Little Rock, man. Y'all come on, check me out. I'll be at Shooters Bar and Grill for a special engagement comedy show. Man, tickets are looking nice, man. You know, I got a few fans down there in Little Rock. Mm-hmm. So, man, y'all come over and get y'all laugh on. Show up and show out.
0: All righty. Trey G's here to tell us what's trending.
2: Hey, so Diddy is trending. It looks like his prison release date has been pushed back. due to him having contraband on him. You know, there was a video that came out earlier this week of him having cell phones. Mm. He was getting inmates to do his chores.
0: I saw him fighting with an inmate.
2: I saw pictures of that. Mm-hmm. I saw pictures of that. Well, now his release date has been pushed back to, I believe, March 2nd is what they said. You know, it was January 21st of 2028. So now they pushed it back to March 2nd for bad behavior.
19: Okay.
0: Damn. Dang it, Diddy. Yeah,
2: damn it, Diddy.
0: All right. Well, listen, coming up, everybody, we got, let's see, Hot Topics and more. But right now, play our $1,000 minute game. Win cash this morning. Answer 10 questions correctly at 833. Talk to Diddy.
19: That's 833-825-5233.
0: It's Diddy in the morning.

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1: 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It's Dee Dee in the morning. We got your latest WYBC weather report.
2: Partly to mostly sunny, breezy, milder, temperatures in the mid-70s today. Clear, a little cooler tonight, 47. Tomorrow, mostly sunny, highs in the upper 60s. Saturday, sunny, temperatures in the upper 60s. Sunday, a mixture of sun and clouds to start, becoming cloudy, also breezy. Showers possible towards and after sunset, highs in the upper 60s and low 70s. Monday, cloudy with showers possible early, then some partial clearing.
0: I'm Daryl Huckabee with Dee Dee in the morning. Here's the latest WYBC traffic report.
3: There's delays on 95 in both directions by exit 44. Then it slows southbound from exit 30 down to exit 5. Route 8 has southbound delays heading into 95. The Merritt Parkway is stop and goes southbound from exit 34 down to exit 10. Metro North is on or close. With your New Haven traffic, I'm John Lynch.
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0: 94.3 WYBC, the rhythm of the city. I'm Daryl Huckabee with Dee Dee in the morning. You know, we're all about the kids and education. And we're excited to have join us our very first Tesla student of the month for this school year. Her name is Gabrielle Grant. She goes by Gabby. She was nominated by her great grandmother, Sharon Grant. Good morning, ladies. How are you?
6: Good morning. I'm good.
0: Congratulations, Gabby.
6: Thank you.
0: You're a senior at New Haven Academy?
6: Yes.
0: Did you know your great grandmother nominated you?
6: No, I had no idea.
0: So you're surprised. All right. This is a pleasant surprise. Let me tell you what she wrote in. She said, ever since Gabby was a little girl, she's always seemed to be moving forward in things and ways that would help her as well as others. Education came easy to her, as well as other things she loved to do, constantly doing things that can enhance her life and the lives of others in her village. She's a self-made cosmetologist, workaholic, as well as a shopaholic. Okay. And you remain on top of the your grades as well. You're a National Honor Society recipient and a senior honor student at New Haven Academy. You're doing a lot, Gabby.
6: Thank you.
0: Proud great-grandma moment, Darren?
7: Yes, very much so. I stress education.
0: I know you do. I know you personally, and I know you're all about education. So what inspired you to, outside of what you just said, nominate Gabby?
7: Well, because she's my great-granddaughter, number one. And I just want her to know how proud we are of her and her accomplishments.
0: Yeah. Gabby, senior in high school, so you're about to embark on a college journey, huh?
6: Yes.
0: So what's your favorite subject in school right now?
6: I don't really have a favorite, but I really like history.
0: Any extracurricular activities?
6: But I'm starting a CNA class soon.
0: So you have an interest in that maybe in the future?
6: No, I want to be a dermatologist, but I feel like it would be good to get some experience in the healthcare field.
0: Oh, very good. Very good. Now I understand you're looking to attend an HBCU somewhere?
6: Yes.
0: Have you decided which one, or are you still in the decision-making process?
6: I'm still deciding.
0: What's on your top of your list?
6: North Carolina A&T.
0: You want to go down south?
6: Yes.
0: Sharon, I see you clapping. You have an affiliation with North Carolina A&T?
7: Not really. I mean, my cousin was a professor there, and okay. My daughter lives in North Carolina, so it would be convenient for Gabby to be close to family.
0: Yeah, that's always good.
7: Yeah.
0: So even though you're going to a new school, you'll be around some people that you're familiar with. That's always good. Well, Gabby, as our Tesla student of the month, we have a framed certificate for you, and you're also going to receive a $50 Amazon gift certificate.
6: Thank you.
0: Congratulations once again, Sharon. Thank you for nominating Gabby. Gabby, good luck in the future, and keep us posted as to what HBCU you're going to be attending, okay?
6: Okay, thank you.
0: All right. Gabby Grant, along with Sharon Grant, our Tesla Student of the Month for October. Yeah. I'm Daryl Harvey with Dee Dee in the morning, 94.3 WYBC.

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All right, Didi, just after 9 o'clock on this throwback Thursday, time to get another person the opportunity to win $1,000 cash with WYBC Road Ready Used Cars Big Cash Giveaway. 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

0: In the morning with Trey G and comedian JJ Williamson. Guys, we got to have a conversation about a video now that went viral. And it's a story about, y'all remember this? It happened back in 2023. A teacher was shot in the face by a 6-year-old, right? And they were saying, and the woman ended up suing the school.
1: I was just going to say, she won too,
0: yeah,
1: I think, right?
0: Yeah, she did win. She sued the school, everybody, because she was like, wait a minute, y'all knew this child was bad.
2: Right.
0: You knew and had heard rumors earlier in the morning that the kid had a gun, right?
2: Right, right.
0: And so the woman's, the teacher sued, but thank God she survived, right? Thank God she survived. The child shot her, I think they said, in the face and the chest, I believe.
1: Wow.
0: Right? Damn. 6-year-old. But have y'all seen and heard from the 6-year-old yet? Anybody heard? I saw it.
2: I saw this clip going crazy, man.
0: This little boy, it is body cam footage from the police officers when they get to the school, when the 6-year-old boy now had shot the teacher. What you're going to find is, the little boy's attitude and everything, I can't understand. This is a 6-year-old, y'all. This is body cam footage. Take a listen.
3: All right, I got a weapon.
4: What's your
3: fucking
4: piece of
3: meat, bitch? Stop. We
4: have an issue. I told the AP that there was a threat earlier about it.
5: That was retired last year.
4: He is 6 years old. This is his first week without his mother coming to school with him.
6: And the sheriff's deputy are inside room 11 with the suspect. Gun is secured.
4: I came down the hall. She had blood.
7: We got some small handcuffs. Is he okay?
4: When you shot the gun, did anything hurt you?
5: No.
4: Let me see your hands.
7: Nobody has sex in time.
8: Where is the weapon?
4: It's on the floor.
5: It's over there.
4: Stop.
7: Right. How old is he?
5: My mom had
4: 6 years old. Yes.
5: I stole that from my mom.
7: Okay, buddy.
5: If you want a piece of me, come get it.
4: His mom is his cousin.
5: I don't care if you call back up. I don't care if I go to jail.
0: He said, you can call back up.
2: I don't care if I go to jail.
0: Y'all hear this? This is a child. He's 6 years old.
2: 6 is crazy.
0: He was like, come get me.
2: I mean,
0: what movie he been watching? What has he been watching at home?
1: Man.
2: Minister Society.
1: That Minister Society.
2: That show with the
1: Scarface.
0: Scarface. You may be right. Remember how, Tony Montana on the end?
1: And American Gangster.
0: Yeah.
1: I know one thing. If that was my child, I'd let him get away with everything.
0: Really?
1: I'd be so nice to him. Man, I'd be so scared of him. I lock my door to everywhere I go.
2: Oh, no.
1: If I take a shower, door locked. Nap, door is locked. Man, if I drive him, I say, yeah, you can sit in the front. You can drive.
2: You can drive.
1: Won't even have a curfew.
0: Wait, hold on. I'm stuck on this, though. JJ is locking himself away from his 6-year-old child.
1: He said
0: he's going to get in the shower and lock the door.
2: JJ's like he got a padlock in the bathroom.
0: Right.
1: Oh, my God.
0: You scared of that child?
1: Yeah, I'm scared of that child. When I'm doing number two, I'm locking the door. For real. No, you ain't got to go to church. He ain't gonna have no curfew. I'll be like, no, you ain't got to come home if you don't want to.
0: You'd be like, stay over there.
1: Yeah, stay over there.
0: Your friends want a play date.
1: Yeah, no, you ain't got to make up your bed. Matter of fact, you ain't got no chores.
2: Yeah, no.
1: I set him an allowance just to keep him calm.
2: Shut up.
1: I'm like, no, you ain't got to go to school today.
0: Oh, my God.
1: Yeah.
0: I'm with you, JJ. I'm sorry.
1: Boy, I'm scared of that cat right there.
0: I would too.
1: Man.
0: I'd be like, look.
2: I ain't gonna lie to you. We just witnessed, I think, the first YN ever to walk the earth.
0: For real,
2: that was the original, the final boss.
0: I don't know. That's scary, though. That is scary that baby is 6 years old with that type of an attitude, the way he's talking. It's crazy. Man. So I watched it, though. Honestly, I go, is there a demon inside of the child?
1: Man. Got to be.
2: And then where did he get the gun? I mean, I know he got it from the parents, of course. Like, how did he get the gun to school and all type of stuff like that, man?
0: But
2: like,
0: I want to know, does he have any brothers or sisters? Does he have any older brothers or sisters?
2: Right.
0: Has he been watching them movie? Because the way he's like, you want a piece of me?
2: Right.
0: Yeah,
2: oh my God.
0: you want a piece of me.
2: If he did have some siblings, I know he'd be giving them hell man.
1: Ooh. Yeah.
2: That's so
0: I feel like 50 Cent needs to go on and include him in one of his, one of his movies or something on Stars.
2: Make a movie or TV show.
0: Was that Ghost at the age of 6?
1: I think he hang with Tommy.
0: For real, that's sad though, y'all.
1: Yeah,
0: and the mama had to serve, mama had to serve time.
1: How long did she do?
0: I think about 2 years.
2: Yeah.
0: She had to serve her time.
2: Cause how did he get his hands on that weapon? You know what I'm saying?
0: But clearly he's his own man, y'all.
1: Yeah.
2: Sure.
0: He's his own little man. You hear it.
1: I know. My mama said, go stay with your dad. Uh-oh. Dad said, don't bring him over here. You told me I couldn't see him.
0: Yeah.
1: I see why now.
0: Yeah, ain't nothing you can do with him.
1: Yeah, ain't nothing I can do with him.
0: Damn.
1: Hell no.
0: All right. Thank you for that, JJ, for your commentary on hiding from the child.
1: Yeah, yes. I'm scared as hell. I'm locking all the door. Okay. I'm going to put another lock on there.
0: And don't give him the key.
1: Hey, Lockett Smith going to always be in my house. Hey, I need another one. I need a deadbolt on this one. Shut up. You got the bulletproof doors.
0: Hold on. They be like, what are you afraid of?
1: Yeah.
0: My kid.
1: My kid. Right.
0: Damn.
1: I'll be the only parent with a flat jacket on.
0: All right. Hey, listen, it's Dee Dee in the morning.
3: Daryl Huckabee here with Dee Dee in the morning. Here's what you can expect on your commute to work with our latest WYBC traffic report.
8: It's heavy on the Merritt Parkway southbound from Route 8 down past Route 7. Route 8 has southbound delays heading into 95. 95 is slow southbound from exit 30 to exit 5. There's delays both ways by exit 44. Metro North is on or close. With your New Haven traffic, I'm John Lynch.
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0: Good morning, Quinnipiac in North Haven. You're waking up with Dee Dee in the morning. And Daryl Huckabee on 94.3 WCPenney.

0: Good morning. It's Dee Dee in the Morning with Trey G and comedian JJ Williamson. We're going to play our $1,000 minute game. We got us a contestant. But according to a survey, the first thing people notice about a messy house is what? What y'all notice about a messy house when you first walk in?
1: It stink.
0: Yep. There it is. The smell.
1: Oh, for real?
0: The smell.
2: The smell.
1: It stink. Yeah.
0: I'm telling y'all, I remember being a kid going to school and we go over to somebody's house. We get them to walk to school with us. Be like, let's go get so-and-so. Let's go get Jennifer. She going to come with us or whatever her name is. And we go to her house and we'll wait for her and we'll all walk to school together. We used to walk in there to that house and we just stare at each other. We used to laugh. We'd be laughing because we could smell her house used to stink.
1: Yeah.
0: Y'all ever did that? Where you go with some friends in somebody's house and y'all be staring at each other like, y'all smell this?
1: Have you ever walked up to the door of somebody's house and smelled it from outside? Like, I definitely ain't going inside
2: there. For real.
1: You got to come out here and talk to me.
2: I'm talking about by the mailbox.
0: Damn. All right. Let's get into it. Here we go. Let's get into the game.
3: Want a grand? Get it done in 60 seconds.
4: 60 seconds.
3: A minute to win it with a $1,000 minute game. A Dee Dee in the Morning exclusive.
0: Hey, good morning. Is this Megan?
5: Yes.
0: Hi, Megan.
5: Meg. Hi.
0: Megan, you watch that movie, Megan? I love that movie when that girl go down that hallway and that does that little stupid ass dance. Then all of a sudden they came out with Megan 2 real quick. Megan was tall and lanky. When did she grow up so fast within a year and a half?
2: You ain't lying.
0: Y'all realize that? Megan became a 21-year-old.
1: Nah, for real.
0: Hell. Okay, I love that movie though. I did. I loved it, Megan.
1: Megan, what you doing this morning? You sound scared like you just waking up or something like that.
5: No, I'm nervous.
1: I knew you was not going to tell.
5: $1,000.
2: Man, shake that off.
1: You can tell.
2: You feel do amazing.
1: You are.
0: Yes, you are.
1: Meg, where you from?
5: Oklahoma.
1: Okay. Oklahoma. Right.
0: What part of Oklahoma?
5: Tulsa.
0: Tulsa.
2: Tulsa.
0: All right.
1: Yeah.
0: We got cash for you. Let's spin this wheel, Meg, and see what we do. Here we go.
3: DG.
6: JJ from the SIP.
3: Trey G.
6: JJ from the SIP. $10 bonus.
2: $10, man. We got this money coming. I believe in you. You ready?
1: Come on.
5: Yeah.
2: Let's say yeah. All right. Now, look, if you don't know the answer, please say pass. We got time. We're going to come back to it. Let's get this early morning money. Here we go. Where are you more likely to buy clothes from? Sheen, Fashion Nova, or in store?
5: In store.
2: What was the last piece of clothing you went shopping for?
5: Pants.
2: Okay. What rapper's government name is Kentrell Golden?
5: NBA Youngboy.
2: Sure is. How many Super Bowls have the Atlanta Falcons won?
5: Pass.
2: Okay. If someone's birthday is January the 7th, what is a zodiac?
5: Capricorn.
2: Sure is. What country is NBA player Victor Wembanyama from?
5: Pass.
2: Okay. What is the capital of Florida?
5: Pass.
2: Okay. Who on the morning show has a mother named Miss Pat? JJ or Dee Dee?
5: Dee Dee.
2: Jodu. What movie is this famous line from? What you say about my mama?
5: Pass.
2: Spell the word hypothetical.
5: H-Y-P. Pass.
2: Okay. How many Super Bowls has Atlanta Falcons won?
1: Megan pulled that ripcord.
0: Did she get...
1: Megan said, you know what? Go ahead, pass that one.
2: Yeah, pass that one.
0: Did she get the rapper's name?
1: Yes, she did.
2: Yes, she did.
1: NBA right. Young boy, yes, she
0: so
1: did.
0: So she got 1, 2, 3, 4, 5. Five
2: yes,
0: out
2: correct.
0: Of 10.
2: Not
0: five
2: bad, Meg.
1: Yeah, for real.
0: Here's okay. What you missed. You missed this one. How many Super Bowls have the Atlanta Falcons won? They've won none. Not one.
1: Yeah.
0: Not one. What country is NBA player Victor Wembanyama from? He's from France. Mm-hmm. The capital of Florida is Tallahassee. All right. What movie is the famous line, What You Say About My Mama? That was Menace to Society. And then hypothetical is HYPOTHETICAL. So 5 out of 10, you're going to get $10 every correct answer. We added up $60.
2: Hey. Be thankful. Okay. Be thankful.
1: Little Meg.
0: $60 coming to you. Why don't you do me a favor? Tell everybody the show that lets you play the $1,000 minute game.
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8: There's delays on Route 8 southbound heading into 95. 95 has southbound delays by exit 44. Then it slows southbound from exit 28 to exit 5. The Merritt Parkway is stopping goes southbound from exit 34 down to exit 10. Metro North is on or close. With your New Haven traffic, I'm John Lynch.
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0: Good morning, West Haven and the Annex. 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

0: good morning. It's Dee Dee in the morning. Trey, JJ, you know, we love to put the spotlight on small businesses all over the country, right? Well, we got to do this morning. She listens to us on Club 93.7 in Flint, Michigan.
1: Flint.
0: Please welcome the Vice President of Cupcakes and Kisses, Miss Cora Barnett.
1: Hey.
0: Good morning. All right, Cora, first of all, tell us a little bit about Cupcakes and Kisses. How long have you guys been around?
2: Well, Cupcakes and Kisses started in 2015. Mm-hmm. We opened our first location in Holly, Michigan, March 31st. Since then, we have grown to 5 storefronts. But we've been in business. We're going into 11 years this year.
0: Congratulations.
2: So
0: that's awesome. Wow. Congratulations.
1: Okay, so, Cora, really go cool. ahead and give us a scoop of the beginning. What made you get into the cupcakes and things?
2: Well, my mom grew up on a dairy farm, and ever since she can remember, she's been cooking and baking for so many people all the time. So growing up, we used to send out, like, a lot of dessert trays to, like, our neighbors, friends, families, and stuff, and everyone was always like, why don't you just open a bakery? Mm. And so we finally got our hands on a commercial building in downtown Holly. And that's kind of how that started. And my dad was a little skeptical at first, not going to lie. But my mom said, you know what? If it doesn't work, we can rent out the building. But I think it's worked pretty well.
3: Now, Cora, I know it ain't all just like, you know, sweeteners and cupcake icing. You know what I'm saying? What is the toughest part about owning a small business or a cupcake business?
2: The growing pains of it can sometimes be a little bit difficult. We can try one thing and maybe it doesn't work out. And so we have to kind of like shape and mold and change some things around. And sometimes that can be a little difficult, but I think that's pretty normal for just about any small business. I know running it with your family can sometimes be a little bit
3: challenging,
2: a little bit more difficult, but thankfully, all of us get along pretty well, so that hasn't been too much of an issue. But I think we're getting into like a pretty good groove now, and we've got a lot more years ahead of us.
0: So everybody, of course, our small business spotlight this morning, and we're putting the spotlight on Cupcakes and Kisses. And they are in, let's see, you guys are in Holly, right? In St. John's.
1: Hey.
0: And where else are you guys located?
2: We have a location in Owosso, Oxford, and Grambling.
0: Okay. Hey. Okay, so here's another question. Real quick, I wanted to know this. What are some of your popular items on the menu?
2: Oh, gosh. So, obviously, our main thing is cupcakes, but we do just a little bit of everything. So, we bake everything from scratch in all of our stores, so everybody kind of bakes for themselves. Obviously our cupcakes are super, super popular. We change out our flavors every single day, so every time you come in you get a little something different. We've got really, really good cinnamon rolls. Our carrot cake is absolutely to die for. We love it. Everybody else loves it. It's just so good. We make really, really good frosted sugar cookies, and those sell really, really good at the holiday times.
1: Yes.
2: We do like Christmas theme and stuff like that, so everybody loves those.
0: Okay. What is your personal favorite?
2: Personal favorite of mine is like our brownies.
0: Okay.
2: I really love
1: those. Hey, real quick, how long does a good cupcake last? And should we put them in the refrigerator or should we leave them out?
2: That's really up to the type of cupcake you get. Now, I never suggest putting the cupcakes in the fridge because it dries out the cake.
1: Okay.
2: Because the fridge will act as a dehumidifier. So a lot of times if people want to hold on to them for multiple days on end, I usually tell them to put them in the freezer because it will freeze and preserve it the way it is. So when you pull it out of the freezer, it's still super, super moist. And the cake doesn't dry out and the frosting's nice. Now, obviously, you have an exception when it comes to like fruit filled cupcakes. So we have a strawberry flavor. I always suggest putting that one in the fridge because nobody likes a fuzzy strawberry.
1: Right, right.
0: I'm going to tell you, I'm looking at it now. I'm online at your cupcakes. It's on Instagram, guys. And I'm watching the Grinch steal all of them. But nonetheless, you guys, you guys have a lot. Like when I'm looking at it, you have such a huge variety. Where are you located exactly? Let everybody know or how they can get in touch with you, website and everything.
2: Yeah, so our website is cupcakesandkisses.com. We are on Facebook and Instagram and TikTok. All of them, if you just search up Cupcakes and Kisses, a lot of times your closest location will pop up. But we have a location in Holly, Michigan, in downtown. We've got a location in Owosso, Michigan, which is in Westtown. We have a location in downtown St. John's, Michigan, a location right outside of downtown in Grambling, Michigan, and then another one in Oxford, Michigan.
0: That's really cool, though. That is so cool that you guys have expanded like that. Please clap it up for Miss Cora Barnett.
1: Cora!
0: Hey. All right, it's Dee Dee in the morning.
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0: Hey, good morning. It's Didi in the morning, along with Trey G and comedian JJ Williamson. Mm-hmm. Here's the deal, everybody. Make sure you go to our YouTube channel because you know what? We're going live. Y'all get a chance to see us live at night. Matter of fact, I told you Trey and I did that last night. Yeah, okay. that one we may have to take down by tonight.
1: Nah, leave it up.
2: Yeah, leave that up.
3: Let's see how you.
2: I like mine.
0: Uh-uh.
2: Yeah. Mine was all right.
0: Nah, yeah. Mine was.
2: You didn't like yours?
0: No.
2: You like yours?
0: No.
2: You should have. I liked it.
0: Anyway.
2: My eyes was low, boy.
1: Yeah, that's what's gonna make it go viral.
0: All right, yeah. Go to YouTube. You can check it out. All right, before I take it down. Let's get into the hot topics though. Anybody see what your Trump administration now is doing about black folks and home ownership?
3: Oh Lord.
0: Get ready. Let's get into it.
4: Crazy, scary, and hilarious. Hot topics.
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0: Now I'm going to tell you something. I loved this when I saw this about Wells Fargo, right? As a matter of fact, I had some people on the show before when this came out a couple of years ago where Wells Fargo was helping people become homeowners.
1: Okay.
0: And certainly in our community. Well, now the Trump administration is probing Wells Fargo over efforts to boost black home ownership.
1: Mm.
0: Yep.
1: Okay.
0: The Department of Housing and Urban Development is examining whether the bank's programs aimed at helping minority home buyers violated federal fair housing.
1: Hmm.
0: Yep.
2: Now, why are you targeting them people?
0: They said Wells Fargo had launched a $60 billion commitment in 2017 to help at least 250,000 African-American homeowners by 2027.
1: Mm-hmm.
0: And then they expanded their minority refinancing efforts. All because of that, now Trump administration is looking into Wells Fargo for trying to help the black community.
2: What in the world? Yeah, see, it be stuff like this, man. Why are you targeting him?
0: Mm-hmm.
2: When you the one need to be investigated.
0: Right. You over here made billions since you've been. He thinks the only people who should have money and live well is him and his people and his administration, all his rich friends.
2: Right.
0: And everybody else that we're supposed to just be like paupers.
2: Right.
0: Yeah. We ain't supposed to have nothing.
2: In the world.
0: So anyways, he's probing Wells Fargo for helping the black community.
2: Yeah.
0: Okay.
2: That's crazy.
0: Let's move on. 50 Cent, speaking of homes, let's talk about this.
2: Yeah, yeah, yeah. 50 Cent was actually sitting down doing an interview the other day, and he was speaking about buying Mike Tyson's old home. Now, we call it a home, but it sounds more like a mini mansion, a hotel, is what 50 Cent was saying, especially with all the stuff that was in the house when he bought it.
6: When I first got on, I bought Tyson's house, right? He had, like, all of these things around the house that I had no idea what they were, like, and I guess, look, just saying, I want to live the best. He got the best you could possibly get. So I had this big-ass chandelier, and like, over the dining room table, and it had the little red tab on it. It was, like, Baccarat, right?
0: Yeah.
6: You go, and I got Lalique pieces all over the place in the house. It was just...
7: He just left it there.
6: Yeah, yeah. And I had these really ugly-ass things and sconce, like, with light sconce in the hallway, and the interior decorator came to me and she was like, these things are hideous. Can we take them down? I said, yeah. And then when Uncle Dave was there, he was a caretaker that was there. He was there. He would come and say, do you know that the lady took the thing down in the hallway? And I was like, he said, those things are 10 karat gold.
7: Yeah.
6: I said, what? Tell her to put it back.
7: That's crazy.
6: Yeah. Who the f*** buys 10 karat gold shit that hangs on the wall? Like it's screwed into the wall. Like
0: wow. 10 karat gold.
1: Golly, that's a lot of money.
0: Ain't it?
1: That's a lot of money.
0: And then he said, Baccarat, you know what I mean? Like, you can get you a nice chandelier at Lamps Plus.
1: Right.
2: Not Lamps Plus.
0: Yeah.
2: That don't sound like that'll go in a mega mansion.
1: Yeah.
2: Lamps Plus.
1: I don't think you can go to Kirkland's.
0: Home goods.
1: Home goods, yeah.
0: You can get you a chandelier in there for about, maybe $100-some.
2: Hell no.
0: Finally, there is something that went viral, another viral moment. I love these viral moments.
2: Yeah.
0: I love them.
2: It's a lot of them nowadays.
0: This one here is, did anybody see this at the funeral? I don't know whose funeral it was.
2: Lil David.
0: Who is Lil David?
2: I have no clue, but whoever it is, his family really ride for him. Cause grandmama got up there and she not only took shots at Trump, but she defended her baby, Lil David.
8: And for the life of me, I cannot understand how God could have taken Lil David from us. Such a beautiful, loving person that always wanted to help everybody and let a low down the son of like Donald Trump live and mess up people's life from now on. Thank you for coming. All right.
2: Granny wasn't wrong in nothing she said. She wasn't wrong in nothing she said.
0: She used the funeral though, y'all.
2: Ain't T.
0: I mean, she said, let me get this off my chest.
2: Wherever the Lord put it on your heart, let him use you.
1: I mean, that statement was so powerful. I think Lil David was in the casket. Amen.
0: Okay. Lil David.
2: Somebody said Lil David said,
0: She's like, why you take Lil David? You left this low down, The, right. I mean, it's ain't nothing like a grandmama that will that
1: oh,
0: will go there.
1: Oh yeah,
0: grandmama
1: go there.
0: Yeah,
1: grandma go
0: there. We understood her pain, didn't
1: oh,
0: we?
1: Oh yeah, hell yeah.
2: That's some love.
0: Low down son of a like Donald Trump. Okay,
2: that's some boy. Love there, boy.
0: All right, thank you for that. And by the way, that went viral, and then now they got different angles from the funeral and that woman's statement are circulating online as well.
2: Oh God,
0: yeah. There were a lot of people at the funeral who were videoing grandmama when she said that.
1: Oh yeah.
0: All right, listen. Coming up, we're gonna shut the show down next. It's Dee Dee in the morning.
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5: There's delays on 95 on the southbound side from exit 30 down to exit 5. On Route 8, there's construction going on northbound from exit 12 to exit 13. The Merritt Parkway has southbound delays from Route 8 down to Route 7. Metro North is on or close. With your New Haven traffic, I'm John Lynch.
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0: We're done. The show is over. All right. What did we learn today, everybody? Trey, what you learned?
2: We learned that DJ Academics, he claimed that LeBron messes with the same girls that Drake be messing with. And that's why him and Savannah had to get up out of Miami.
0: Mm. All right. What about you, JJ?
1: And I learned my man Stephen A. Smith, he had to issue an apology with the comments he made about retired lineman Lane Johnson.
0: Mm-hmm. Some other stuff we found out. Diddy's prison release date has been pushed back, so he ain't getting out like we thought he was.
2: At all.
0: Let me see. Some other stuff that we found out. Let me see. What else? BET is no longer Black-owned. Of course, we knew that, but it's really far from being Black-owned. We don't even know it's going to be called BET anymore.
1: Right.
2: We found out that 50 Cent also said that Mike Tyson's mega mansion was almost like a little hotel.
0: Yeah, for real. Oh, yeah, and then we found out that Donald Trump got mad at Wells Fargo because Wells Fargo was trying to make sure that Black people owned homes.
2: Crazy.
0: Okay.
2: Because that's a crime, right?
0: Yeah, it is. All right, listen, coming

0: talk to you in the morning. It's Didi in the morning.
1: All right, so Daryl Huckabee is standing by. What's up, Huck?
2: All right, Didi, time to close out with a recap of what we learned here in New Haven, as well as throughout Connecticut and nationally on this Thursday, October 8th. Now, the first thing we learned is that the Cornell Scott Hill Health Center's Child and Family Guidance Program has relocated to CONCAT's new building. We also learned about a new technology innovation hub in one of New Haven's new bioscience towers. In Milford, we learned the Tech Review Committee there is expected to meet this afternoon at 6 o'clock in City Hall to review surveillance technology. In statewide news, we learned that more Connecticut residents are seeking heating oil assistance as prices continue to rise. So if you or someone you know needs help this winter, log on to portal.ct.gov for information on Connecticut's energy assistance program. In the world of transportation, we learned that riders on the Shoreline East have more travel options as 4 new weekday trains have been added to the schedule. And finally, we learned that McDonald's is being sued over an AI tool that recommends prices to franchisees. Now, for details on these stories and everything we learned today, check out my Facebook page, Huck on Air. Make sure you stay connected and stay informed. All right, Didi, time to tap into our morning show birthday club. Let's start by saying happy birthday to my good friend, Lynette Lobo Hazelwood. Also celebrating today, another good friend, Tanara Smith Dixon, who is the wife of our very own Rasheem D. Dixon. Happy birthday, Tanara. In addition, Lakeisha Williams celebrates today, along with Roxanne Cat Waru. We got Madeline Hobbs, Marsha Corleen, Lydia Nickelberry, Latasha Deans, Monica Starks, and Erica Holly. Now, up next, throwback classics continue inside the workforce. 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Don't forget, next hour, Wanda's going to announce another arts keyword to get you qualified to be a finalist for the Arts Television and Appliance Ultimate Kitchen Appliance Upgrade. And they got 4 more opportunities to qualify to win $1,000 today with the WYBC Road Ready Used Cars Big Cash Giveaway. So make sure you stay locked in to win. So until we talk again tomorrow to kick off a feel-good Friday, enjoy the rest of your day. And as always, maintain positive thoughts and spread only positive vibes. Make sure you love yourself and please share that love with others. But above all, keep God first.
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0: I went back to the year 2000 with Maya. 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I am your co-host, your co-worker, Wanda Coppedge, rocking with you until 3 today. You know the rules. We walk into the room together, we speak. Otherwise, we're being rude. Let's not do that. Good morning. Say it back. Good morning. Good morning. If we were in person, I'd love to give you a hug. But since this is how we communicate, we just have to speak, right? Your keywords are coming up. In a couple of moments, I have more music for you and your Arts Kitchen keyword for that ultimate kitchen upgrade. And don't forget about that $1,000 that's up for grabs. All coming your way today. I'll be looking for your Throwback Thursday requests. Get them in, like Miss Tony did. Tony wants to hear some Blackstreet. No diggity, no doubt, Tony. It's coming up.
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0: WYVC 94.3, The Rhythm of the City. Utensil. I know you're like, Wanda, what's the word? That is the word. We're giving away the ultimate kitchen appliance upgrade. Your chance to qualify to be a finalist. 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You just have to know the word to tell Daryl tomorrow morning, 8 a.m., and I gave it to you. It's utensil. Tell them. So you'll be in the running to be a finalist, all right? Coming up next hour, we'll talk about what's going on inside the community. And the top of the hour, another word to get you closer to that $1,000 that we're giving away. Don't miss it.
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1: 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Good luck. Big thank you to Road Ready Used Cars. I got nothing but love for you, baby. Here's some Heavy D.

0: WYBC 94.3, The Rhythm of the City. Don't forget about the Hampton Back to School Carnival. Starts tomorrow. Runs from October 9th through the 12th. Hampton Town Center Park, 2750 Dixwell Avenue. You know, especially if you didn't get a chance to go to the Big E, here's another opportunity. Enjoy some rides, good family fun. Hampton Police Department, Hampton Pal, the town of Hampton, and Rockwell Amusements. 4 days, 4 days of it. The 9th through the 12th, free entry and free parking. The flyer is up on my Facebook page. Check it out, all right? And I have more music coming up.
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0: KC 94.3, the rhythm of the city. I was delighted to find out who one of the inductees will be for our class of 2026 Listener Hall of Fame. I can tell you this, she deserves it because she is definitely a Hall of Fame listener. So are you or someone you know. 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Listen all the time. You know all of our personalities. You go to all the events. That's you. So make sure you get that done. Coming back with another Throwback Thursday request off the request line. Taking it back with some Beyonce.
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0: Midday Workforce Throwback Thursday on the Rhythm of the City, 94.3 WYBC. Coming back off the Throwback Thursday line for Miss Katrina. Motivational throwback music. Never stop. Never giving up. Plus more of yours on the way. Hit me up on Facebook to get it in. And don't forget another keyword coming your way for a chance at $1,000.
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0: 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Let's talk Soul Train Awards because it's coming back November 27th. 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
0: 2026 Soul Train Awards, hosted by Anthony Anderson. It's airing on Friday, November 27th. Voting this time is completely different. They want us to do it. Two categories, R&B Soul Song of the Year. You know that's us, right? That's what we have to get in on. And then Spotify's R&B X International Artist. Tim's song, What You Need, is nominated in both categories. Nominated in both. But for that R&B Soul Song of the Year, oh, she has some competition. Folded, Kehlani, Brent Faiyaz, Bruno Mars, It Depends, Chris Brown featuring Bryson Tiller also in there. Who knows? Daniel Caesar's in there. Olivia Dean, man, listen, a lot of competition. And my guess is going to be probably between It Depends, Kehlani, and Tim. You let me know your thoughts. That's what's going on for the culture. Keep it locked. I have more of your Throwback Thursday requests coming up.
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1: 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A little Justin Timberlake, Rock Your Body on the Rhythm of the City, 94.3 WYBC. What's up with Justin? We need new music, Justin. We do. We got to show love to our WYBC Student of the Month. Her name, Gabby. Gabrielle Gabby Grant from Hamden, a National Honor Society

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0: 94.3 WYBC, the rhythm of the city. Inside the 2 o'clock hour, ready to show you love for your birthday. If you're celebrating yours today, October 8th, happy birthday. Lynette Lobo Hazelwood, happy birthday to you, Miss Lobo. Zane Marks, Corey Dean, our very own Jay Dixon, happy birthday. And Dawn Jackson, hey girl, happy birthday to you. You celebrate your birthday today with Nick Cannon. Today's his. Also, Saucy Santana out there, Quiet on the Creek. And Bruno Mars' birthday is today as well. Celebrate life, celebrate you. More life and more blessings and more music is coming up.
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0: Closing out a Throwback Thursday with you for the workforce. 94.3 WIBC, the rhythm of the city. I had a good time with you. Thank you for all of your Throwback Thursday requests. I love when you get to be the co-host. You ask for it, I get it on. Now you have two more words coming your way with Juan Castillo, afternoon edition of the workforce. $1,000 up for grabs, okay? So make sure you stay locked in and don't miss the commercial free drive at 5 with DJ Platinum. Remember, family, you have life today. And because you have life, you have everything you need to reach your goal. Please keep going. Don't give up on yourself. If you do, you miss the best part, and that's where you win. So don't do it. Keep going and keep it locked. I am Wanda Coppedge. Be well. Be blessed. Be back with me tomorrow, 10 a.m. for the workforce.
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Good luck and big thanks to Road Ready Used Cars. Let's continue the jam. Here's Aaliyah with Timbaland. Try again.

0: Khan Tank. Yeah. And I'm going to give you some more info straight from the community. That's right. This is what we all about right here. Community First, YBC. Stay with us.
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0: cash giveaway. 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
1: 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Ned Lamont is.
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Oh yeah, 94.3 WYBC FM New Haven, the rhythm of the city. Oh, we're doing it. Come on, let's groove.

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And good luck. And big thanks to Road Ready Used Cars. That's what I'm saying. Here's Outkast and Sleepy Brown.

0: with you. Isley Brothers. Right here on the Rhythm of the City, 94.3 WYBC. All right, it's time for the birthday shouts from the YBC Birthday Club. Jay Mixon Dixon, DJ Jay Mixon Dixon, consultant extraordinaire. My brother, happy birthday, man. Lynette Lobel Hazelwood, Lynette, happy birthday. Marissa Rivera, happy birthday to you. Karen Tyson celebrates her birthday. Hey, let's say happy birthday, Karen. Marquise McDuffie, happy birthday. Scotty Bromell, happy birthday. Vanetta Booker Gates, happy birthday. Dawn Jackson, happy birthday to you. And Mike Smith, happy birthday, Mike. Okay, what we got? We got Belle Biv DeVoe, Mariah the Scientist, Johnny Kemp, Whiskey, a little bit of this and that. I got you covered. It's YBC on your radio.
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1: 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Believe people when they show you who they are. Fazio is not on our side. Ned Lamont is.
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1: Paid for by Ned for Connecticut. Approved by Ned Lamont.
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And for the fellas, I need to see you in suits, blazers, or at least a collared shirt or a nice sweater. 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

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For details, you can hit me up at The Real DJ Platinum on Facebook, Instagram, and TikTok. Right back in the mix with Rick Ross. Here I am. Let's get on and dance and party, baby. Come on.

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2: 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And you've been checking out the WYBC Commercial Free Driving Five with my brother DJ Platinum, yours truly, Juan Castillo. Yeah, yeah. Hey, listen, I heard we could have been the $90 if we got that Medicare. What are we going to do with $90, man?

0: 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Keep it locked.
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1: Yeah, this album is dedicated to all the teachers that told me I never amount to nothing. To all the people that lived above the buildings that I was hustling from that called the police on me when I was just trying to make some money to feed my daughter.
2: Yeah, yeah.
1: And to all my peoples in the struggle, you know what I'm saying? 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

0: I got Usher, Mariah the Scientist, Sade, Ella May, Joe with the I Wanna Know joint, and Stephanie Mills. Come on, man. I know you're not going anywhere, so don't even think about it, all right? Stay with us. It's YBC.
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13: But I understand why. See, it's burning me to hold on to this. I know this is something I gotta do, but that don't mean I want to. What I'm trying to say is that I love you. I feel like this is coming to an end.

0: Stephanie Mills, what you gonna do with my loving? I'm Juan Castillo, and it's been a pleasure. It's been a lot of fun hanging out with you on a Throwback Thursday. If you're going out to the happy hours, enjoy yourself. Be safe out there, all right? So drink responsibly and get a designated driver if you need one, man. Yeah. Tune in tomorrow morning, DB in the Morning with Daryl Huckabee and the crew. Daryl's going to give you a chance at 8 o'clock to qualify to be a finalist for the WYBC Arts Television and Appliance Ultimate Kitchen Appliance Upgrade. So make sure you're listening at 6 a.m., actually at 5 a.m., all right? We got the hookup for you. Listen, I got to go. Platinum's up next with the Evening Jam. Be safe out there. Peace. I'm out.
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0: Giveon with Rather Be on 94.3 WYBC, the rhythm of the city. With yours truly, DJ Platinum, kicking off your evening jam. Happy Thursday to you. We're just one step closer to the weekend, right? We're almost there, though. Now, coming up, I have your local community news, national headlines, and entertainment hot topics. We got to talk about daylight savings time coming your way November 1st and what you need to know. And also, another recall, this time involving a frozen fruit. You got to keep listening, and I'll tell you all about that. I have Lucy Pearl right after this.
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